0: A little musical conversation there. Arcangelo Corelli's Concerto Grosso in C Minor. I Musici's performance. It's 10 minutes after 5 o'clock. 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It is also the next to the last day of Classical King's Big Fall 2026 Fun Drive. 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
3: Yeah, and boy, am I glad to be with you here, Mike, right now, because we have a goal countdown going on.
2: Oh.
3: Yeah, $2,750 to raise by 6 o'clock. Now, if you'd been hiking with my dad like I did for years and years, he had the smoke and mirrors goal-setting thing, where we'd start the hiking trail, and he'd say, "It's Lisa, we're 38% of the way." And a little while later, he said, "We're 62% of the way, and we're 71%. Ah, I couldn't keep track of all the percents, but I... and you can keep track of this, $2,750 to raise by 6. It's as clear as that, and there's some excitement around that, which Mike's going to share with you in a minute. But right now, I just want you to focus on that, because we're going to get there, aren't we, together. And we will when you take action by going to the phone at 888-598-9810. We're only 61% of the way. You go online at classicalking.org.
2: Sure, when you're hiking and you're coming down and somebody's going up, you go, "You're almost there."
3: Yeah.
2: Sure. At Classical King, it's 13 after 5 o'clock. And yes, the exciting news is that we have, you ready for this, Lisa? Hold on
3: what?
2: Tight. A triple match.
3: No.
2: We've had double matches plenty of times, but yeah, this is the rare triple match. So what this means is, and this is from an anonymous, bless you, by the way, this anonymous donor, to help us finish strong on this, the next to the last day. This is only going to be up for till 7 o'clock tonight. So here it is. We have a goal of $2,750 in this triple match that is just going into effect. Let me give you the math. Supposing you say, "All right, I'll give you guys $10. That $10 turns into $30. A triple match. Your $20 becomes $60. This is extremely powerful stuff, as you can see. So please, let's take advantage of this and not let it escape. 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
3: And I'm going to make Mike Brooks blush now, because I'm going to say something. Mike,
2: yes,
3: happy anniversary. Now, see, watch. His eyeballs are twirling in his head because he's thinking, anniversary of what?
2: What did I forget?
3: Well, well, let me tell you. 1 year ago, Classical King became 100% community funded because federal funding for public broadcasting was eliminated. It was not great news. That was a major change, but it wasn't the end of our story. The music is still playing because of you. 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
2: Indeed. 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
3: And Lauren in Seattle is so pleased. 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
3: I've got to check my hearing, Mike. 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
2: All right, here's some inspirational music while you do that. John Sibelius, Finlandia. We're going to hear the Danish National Radio Symphony Orchestra.

0: That will put a lump in the throat of anybody from that neck of the woods. Finlandia from Jean Sibelius. We heard the Danish National Radio Symphony Orchestra's performance. Leif Segerstrom was conducting. 5:26 on this edition of the King FM Classical Commute, which also happens to be the next to the last day of our Fall 2026 Fun Drive, where the future of this radio station, our future, is you. 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
0: And a Classical King 27 after 5 o'clock. 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
2: Yeah, and we're making some progress here.
0: Yes, do tell.
2: Well, I think it was that Sibelius that did it. Hey, I had a lump in my throat, too.
0: Sure.
2: Wow. Okay, goal update. We started this hour looking for $2,750. We're now down to $2,000.
0: Hey.
2: Okay, and we've really important that we have a triple match in effect right now. This is the first one this week. These triple matches do not come along very often, and there's one right now. It's red hot. It's ready for action. When you go to the phone, your gift will go three times as far. 10 becomes 30, 100 becomes 300. You can do the match. Oh, hey, we just made a little progress. Yeah. Now down to $1,800.
0: Nice.
2: Wow, this is getting good now. Come on, we can do it by 6 o'clock. We're going to get that goal and pack it up. And your gifts will all be triple matched when you make them at 888-598-9810 is that phone number, or give online at the big donate button at classicalking.org.
0: Indeed. Now, remember, too, that when you're considering becoming a member, consider becoming a sustaining member. It is monthly gifts, the sustaining gift. It is a win-win. Classical King can certainly use this reliable source of funding to invest in the music that you love. And you can feel good knowing that you're supporting a valuable cultural resource here in the Pacific Northwest. 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Easy to set up, safe, secure, easy to change. If you'd like to change it, you can up it, pause it anytime you'd like. But please act on that right now, especially while we have this wonderful triple match that is in effect. Your $10 becomes 30, your 20 becomes 60. This is powerful math.
2: Yeah.
0: As we work on this hourly goal, we started off looking at $2,750. 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
2: Mike, while you were looking at your calculator, the countdown was going on. We're down now to $1,500.
0: Hey.
2: Boy, people are really listening to this triple match thing. And this all makes sense. I was just down on Mercer Street, and there's a little A board there. It says, it's from Seattle Opera, and it says, forecast, 100% chance of drama. Well, if we're at Classical King, we have 100% chance of ka-ching with this triple match in effect. Don't wait. This triple match, they do not come along very often. And this is the first one this week. Make your gift now by calling us at 888-598-9810 or online the big green donate button at classicalking.org.
0: And when you do that, you know you're going to become part of a family, a community that supports this great music. 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
2: Hmm.
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2: And now you're intrigued. 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
0: And indeed, progress being made now down, Lisa, to $750. So again, this triple match is going to go quickly.
2: Wow.
0: So do take advantage of it right now. 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

0: That what I call a wow performance there by Sviatoslav Richter. We heard Robert Schumann's Toccata in C here on Classical King. What a performance.
1: Wow.
0: And that's the kind of thing, the breathtaking performances that we can bring to you because of you here at Classical King. Remember that the Fall Fun Drive, the whole theme of This Is Our Future, is in fact you. 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There is a triple match that is in effect right now, and this is going to go quickly. So we are having a goal for this hour, $2,750. We have 20 minutes left in the hour. And Lisa, we've gone from $2,750 down to
1: $500.
0: Nice. Thank you. If that, we can thank you for that. Thank you so very much. And if you haven't joined in the party yet, please do so. ClassicalKing.org, the donate button, or an operator can walk you through the whole process. 888-598-9810. But your $5 becomes $15. 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
1: You are such an important part of Classical King's future. 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It truly does, particularly now with this triple match in effect. And Mike, you know, it's been said that if you want to convince someone of something, you put something warm in their hands. Well, we have just put one hot potato in your hands. Hey. It's that triple match right now. Boy, the goal countdown, I still see the numbers spinning. We're down now to $425. You don't want this thing to run out. All right, then. Make your gift and watch it go three times as far when you dial 888-598-9810 or give online at classicalking.org.
0: So how come it goes three times as far? Well, because we have this two-for-one match that is in effect right now at Classical King. And this, again, is thanks to some wonderful anonymous donor who decided to ante this, up the ante like this. So thank you, anonymous donor, and thank you for taking advantage of it. I hope we get to give you a shout out and honor you. But if you haven't yet, it's not too late. We still have 19 minutes left in this hour, $425 left to reach the hourly goal. So please, let's hear from you and get your gift to Classical King tripled. Your 10 turns into 30. Your 30 becomes 90. You see how powerful this can be. So please, what part of this can you help with? Right now, 888-598-9810. 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
1: And William in Gig Harbor is a real people. He just gave, Mike, and he added the words, as Nietzsche said, we have art in order not to perish of the truth.
0: Oh, wow, yeah.
1: Yikes, he said, thank you, Classical King. Thank you, William in Gig Harbor. Oh, we are very grateful. And you have just inspired others to step forward to take advantage of this triple match in effect. 10 becomes 30, 30 becomes 60. 90. Thank you. I'm so excited. I can't even think. 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
0: All right. Indeed. Music is a wonderful reminder of the beautiful things that humans can do when we come together. 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
1: Okay, Mike, there's two things that matter right now. 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
0: Nice.
1: And the triple match, that's in effect. Boom. I just realized there's a third thing that's really in order here.
0: Yeah.
1: It's our listener supporters. 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
0: All right, let's check out a tune from Czech composer Julius Fučík. This is the Florentine March. The Czech Philharmonic Orchestra plays Václav Neumann.

0: Fun stuff from Czech composer Julius Fučík. We heard his Florentine March. That was the Czech Philharmonic's performance, and Václav Neumann was the conductor. 11 minutes to go now before 6 o'clock here at Classical King. Mike Brooks and Classical King's Lisa Bergman together on this next to the last day of our Fall 2026 Fund Drive, where the future is you. 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We have 10 minutes left in the hour, Lisa. Yeah. We started off looking to see if we could raise $2,750, and now it is down to $350.
1: Wow.
0: So close.
1: Yeah.
0: So this is your chance to step in and be the hero as we come up on the top of the hour and this whole thing stops. 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ClassicalKing.org or 888-598-9810. Now down to $200, so we're getting ever closer.
1: Yep.
0: Yeah, we'd love to be able to give you a shout-out, like some of our wonderful listeners who just became members.
1: Yes, they are our heroes for the moment. John and his daughter Teresa in Goldsboro, North Carolina, just gave, and they added, proud to support Classical King FM as lifelong classical music and dance fans, symphony, ballet, and opera.
0: There
1: wow.
0: you go. Thanks, John.
1: Yes.
0: And Teresa.
1: And Teresa. Thank you so much. You've helped us reach and make a big difference in our goal countdown, now down to $200. But the main thing right now, too, is that there's a triple match in effect. Take advantage of it. What are you waiting for? 888-598-9810 is that phone, or give online at classicalking.org.

0: On Classical King from Joseph Ballon Chevalier de Saint-Georges, we heard his anonymous lover, the Contradance, played for us by the Haymarket Opera Company. Craig Trompeter was conducting. 6 minutes to go until 6 o'clock here at Classical King FM. Mike Brooks along with Classical King's Lisa Bergman on this, the penultimate, the next to the last day of our big fall fun drive for 2026, where we know now that the future is indeed you here at Classical King. 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Together, we can build a strong future for classical music here in the Pacific Northwest. 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And even more important right now is the fact that your gift is going to go three times as far as you thought it might. Supposing you had $10, well, thanks to this triple match that is in effect, that $10 becomes $30. Have $20, that becomes $60. Become a sustaining member, and you can see how this adds up very, very quickly. Mm-hmm. So again, let's take advantage of this triple match thanks to a very thoughtful anonymous donor. We are now down, Lisa Bergman, to $140. So getting ever so close, 5 minutes left to go, $140 left to raise with this triple match that's in effect. Don't let this slip through your fingers.
1: Yeah, and when you think about what you're giving toward, it's keeping classical music free and accessible throughout the Pacific Northwest. 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These triple matches do not come along very often. This is the first one this week, so take advantage of it now. There's only 4 minutes left in this hour. Go for it. 888-598-9810 or give online at ClassicalKing.org.
0: And a shout out and a thank you to William in Olympia, who says, I really appreciate the coverage of the Olympia Symphony Orchestra. And nobody says no to Lisa Bergman. Okay. We have been so ordered. Thank you, William in Olympia, for chiming in. And thank you for your support, more importantly. 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It is 4 minutes to go until 6 o'clock, and we are down to $80 left to raise.
1: Gosh.
0: We can do this. You could be the hero that comes to the rescue.
1: Wow.
0: You know that, right, remembering now that your gift to Classical King gets tripled, so please take advantage of that. Your $30 gift would push us right over the top. ClassicalKing.org, or you can call 888-598-9810. 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
1: Okay, and it could be you want to give a gift in honor or memory of your favorite coach. Hey, Mike, did you have a favorite coach?
0: Mr. Patrie was our high school baseball coach.
1: Okay.
0: So, yeah, that would be the guy.
1: All right, because today is National Coaches Day.
0: Okay.
1: All right, so think of that favorite coach of yours and make a gift in that person's honor. And we are so happy to hear from you because we have a triple match in effect and we are working so hard at this goal. Hey, wait a minute.
0: Yep.
1: Mike, when we were talking waxing poetic here, we made the goal.
0: All right, thank you. Thank you so much.
1: And your gift will be triple matched if you make it before 6 o'clock, so don't wait. 888-598-9810 or give online at the big green donate button at classicalking.org.
0: Yeah, let's give a shout-out to you. If you have become a member, we would love to give you a shout-out and find out why you tune in to Classical King. Like Linda in Des Moines says that you play a wide variety of classical music. No matter when I tune in, I enjoy the selections. As a retired piano teacher, I particularly enjoy the piano selections. Well, indeed, thank you, Linda in Des Moines, for becoming a member and acting on that belief, how much you enjoy music. It is so good to hear that you appreciate the music that we present to you. But again, it's only made possible by you.
1: Right.
0: By the way, when you're considering, like, you know, well, what? All right, you've got me believing that I want to become a member. So what would you like me to do? At what level? Well, you know what? Think about this. We have a level of performance, we call it the performance circle here at Classical King, where it is $84 a month
1: right.
0: as a regular sustaining member or a one-time gift of $1,000. Well, for that, you are paying it forward to someone else. If you're listening right now and you have never become a member, here's your chance to pay it back to somebody who made it possible for you to enjoy this music. So here's a chance to pay it forward and become a performance circle member. And at $84 a month, do the math, that gets tripled
1: yeah,
0: right now thanks
1: to
0: this triple match that is in effect. So this is some powerful stuff. 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
1: Right.
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1: You know, Dr. Seuss said that you know you're in love when you can't fall asleep because reality is better than your dreams.
0: Oh.
1: Mike, we are experiencing that right now. 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
0: Yeah.
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0: It's 12 minutes now after 6 o'clock here at Classical King. Mike Brooks along with Classical King's Lisa Bergman on this, the next to the last day of our big fall fundraiser for 2026, the fall 2026 fund drive, Our Future is You. 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We're set at $2,500. Yep. And we have, what, 48 minutes left to go in this hour. So yep. Tick, tick, time is a ticking, and we're looking for your support here at Classical King FM. 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
4: You know what, Mike? 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We are having such a wonderful time. We're going to get out the sparklers on this National Taco Day. We've got some hot sauce going with this triple match. 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
0: All right, we started off looking to raise $2,500, now down to $2,200, so some steady progress being made, but again, we still have a ways to go to reach that hourly goal and keep this entire fundraiser on track. That's why we have these hourly goals, because we don't want to get slipping behind and then at the last minute going like, uh-oh.
4: Right.
0: So please, let's hear from you right now during the Classical King dinner hour at 888-598-9810, and you can talk to an operator, or you can do it online at classicalking.org and click the donate button. Either way, your gift is going to go three times as far because of this two-for-one match that is in effect. Your $10 becomes triple to 30. Your 30 becomes triple to 90. You can see how this works. This is big stuff, so let's take advantage of this triple match that's in effect. It goes away, by the way, at the end of the hour.
4: Right.
0: So we have, 46 minutes left to go to get triple matched here at Classical King.
4: And maybe you would like to give in honor of Johann Sebastian Bach, who loved food during this classical dinner hour. He loved smoked ham, boiled potatoes and dill, a side plate of peas, and for dessert, candied lemon peel, or if he was feeling kind of festive, he went for a glazed donut. And then he composed cantata after cantata, concerto after concerto. There was no end to it. He was inspired, just like we hope you are, by this triple match that's in effect. 10 becomes 30, 30 becomes 90. You can do the match and take advantage of it now. It'll go away at 7 o'clock. Here's the magic number, 888-598-9810, or look for the big green donate button at classicalking.org.
0: And then we could be giving you a shout out and saying thank you to you, like we do to Dominica in Port Townsend, who says, I've been listening to classical music and Classical King for such a long time. It brings me a sense of deep peace and contentment. Thank you so very much. Domenico, thank you so very much, too. Let's be able to give you a shout out in the 44 minutes we have left to go before this triple match runs out. A two-for-one match. Your gift of 10 becomes 30. Your gift of 30 turns into 90. Making some progress here. We are now down down to, Lisa?
4: Yep, 1800.
0: All right, okay.
4: Okay, and then you're wondering, I want to get in on this action. How do I do it? 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Or if you'd rather speak to someone, you can do that too. 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
0: All right, we've been keeping Mozart in the green room, so let's hear his piano sonata number 16 and see. Kun Wu Pike is going to play it.

0: on Classical King Mozart's Piano Sonata Number 16 in C. Kun Wu Pike was playing for us. It is 26 minutes now after 6 o'clock here at Classical King. Mike Brooks, along with Classical King's Lisa Bergman, you make music like that possible with your donation. We'll tell you how right after this.
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0: And on this, the next of the last day of Classical King's Fall 2026 Fund Drive, we're turning to you for your show of support. 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And right now, it's going to go even further. We began the hour looking to raise $2,500. And Lisa, with 33 minutes left to go,
3: yeah,
0: we're down to $1,500. But we also have a tool at our disposal to help really move that number along, right?
3: We sure as heck do. It's called a triple match.
0: Wow.
3: $10 becomes $30, $100 becomes $300. This is extremely powerful, and these don't come along very often. This is the first one this week. So take advantage of it right now. We're going to get that goal countdown going. $1,500 left to raise, and you can be a part of the triple match when you make your gift right now. 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
0: Indeed, let's hear from you right now. 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
3: Yeah, Mike, we just heard from Nicholas in University Place, who's made a gift and said that Classical King has been a stable source of beautiful music in my life.
0: Wow. Oh,
3: 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You said it so well. 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
0: Indeed, yeah, that you are in the driver's seat. 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
3: Like Nelda just did in Seattle, and she added the words, "It's the best gig in town, period."
0: Okay.
3: Thank you, Nelda. Hey, be like Nelda. Before you put the pasta water boils over, make your gift. There's very few minutes left here, 27 minutes left in this hour, and the triple match goes away, and we have a gold count. $1,000 left to raise.
0: Nice.
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0: All right. We're now down to $1,000, and we have 29 minutes left to go. We can do this, especially with the triple match that is in effect that goes away, by the way, at 7 o'clock, too. So let's hear from you, classicalking.org or 888-598-9810. As we're heading off to Paraguay to catch this from Augustine Barrios Mangore, here is The Cathedral.

0: Quite the performance there from Thibaut Garcia. We heard Augustin Barrios Mangores' The Cathedral. It's 6:39 here at Classical King. Mike Brooks along with Lisa Bergman, who's usually on the air this time of day for the King FM Classical Dinner Hour. And we're serving up some pretty tasty treats right now and a chance for you to hop on board and become a member. So maybe you can become a sous chef this evening and join Lisa as we serve up great music and also encourage you to become a member of Classical King. This is our Fall 2026 Fun Drive. The future is you. And this Fun Drive is in its next to last day. We are working on a great big goal for the hour, started off at $2,500, but now, Lisa, we are making some real progress here on this hourly goal.
1: We are, and we're down to $800. Boy, we've made progress. Wow. Okay, go for it, you guys. There's a triple match in effect. That means 10 becomes 30, 30 becomes 90. 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
1: And Mike, when you said Canada, Wendy in Victoria popped right up.
0: There you go.
1: Yes, and she said, recently I experienced a live performance of The Lark Ascending by Ralph Vaughan Williams. And then she adds, Terence Tam, solo violinist, was accompanied by the Victoria Symphony, and it was fabulous. Classical King first turned me on to Lark Ascending, and she says, thank you. Ah, thank you so much, Wendy in Victoria. We are so happy to hear from you. And you have just inspired other listener supporters right now. The goal countdown is $800 left to raise this hour, and the triple match goes away at 7 o'clock. This is no time to be dilly-dallying. 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
0: Indeed. 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
1: You know, I'm looking ahead at the holidays and the tasty things that we look forward to eating and drinking, like eggnog. So the origin of eggnog is from the 1600s, when people drank out of a mug called a noggin. Well, you don't need to use much of your noggin to figure out that with this triple match in effect, if you were to become a Performance Circle member with a gift of $1,000, that would become $3,000, which is $84 a month, and that makes you a leader in supporting classical music in the Pacific Northwest and beyond. It's a very powerful tool, particularly at that level, but every gift matters, and every gift will be matched triply with this match in effect. So go to the phone, don't waste time. 888-598-9810 is the number, or give online at classicalking.org.
0: All right, let's listen to a tune from William Boyce. Here is his Symphony in C. The Academy of Ancient Music is led by Christopher Hogwood.

0: From English composer William Boyce, we heard the Symphony in C. That was the Academy of Ancient Music. Christopher Hogwood was conducting. At Classical King, 11 minutes to go now until 7 o'clock. Mike Brooks, along with Classical King's Lisa Bergman. This is the next to the last day of our Big Fall 2026 Fun Drive, where you're in the driver's seat. 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Right now, we have a triple match that is in effect. 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

0: From Scottish-American composer Helen Hopekirk, we heard Robin Goodfellow. Hannah Roberts was the pianist who played that for us. It's 5 minutes to go now until 7 o'clock here at Classical King. Mike Brooks, along with Classical King's Lisa Bergman. This is getting near the end of things here, Lisa, for this evening.
1: Yeah.
0: Our fall 2026 fun drive, the next to the last day. This is the 5 minutes left to go of you and I being on the air live here. So let's see if we can't get you into the game here and become a member of Classical King FM, a sustaining member, and get matched dollar for dollar, tripled dollar for dollar match from an anonymous donor. Thank you so very much. We would love to hear from you right now. We had an hourly goal looking to raise $2,500, and now with 4 minutes left to go, it's down to $200.
1: Wow.
0: So yeah, we're this close. So please, let's hear from you right now at classicalking.org and click on the donate button, or 888-598-9810 with 4 minutes left to go of this triple match that is in effect.
1: Yeah, I just want to remind everyone that 1 year ago, Classical King became 100% community funded when federal funding for public broadcasting went away. 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The music is still playing because of you, and at Classical King, our future is you. 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
0: We're inviting you to become a sustaining member. 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It's kept under lock and key, literally, and also behind a firewall. 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Now down, Lisa, to what,
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0: Two minutes to go and $50. We can do this. You can step in and you can be the hero. You will know that I did it. I pushed the radio station over the top. They made it.
1: Yeah, you can. And especially when you think about it this way, why spend money on psychotherapy when you can listen to Bach's B minor Mass? Think of it that way. One of the many benefits of listening to this station, it's the calm and relaxation. Sometimes it's the invigoration. 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
0: Indeed, calm and relaxing is what it is all about. And here's a quote to prove it to you. We want to say thanks and a shout out to Patrick in Seattle. He says, you guys play such beautiful music. It keeps me company while my dog and I are at home. Thank you so very much. We hear that often, that people and their pets together are just so relaxed here at Classical King FM with this great relaxing music. Let's hear from you right now. We have about 45 seconds to go. We're down to $25 for this hourly goal. We started at $2,500. Wait, Lisa. Thank you so very much. We did it.
1: Yeah. All right, then. Well, with the triple match in effect, because you can still give, we made our countdown.
0: Absolutely.
1: But you can still give, and it'll go three times as far. Boy, Mike, if we've gotten that goal countdown and the triple match in effect, I think I'm ready to tipple with that triple. 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
1: good to be with you on this Tuesday evening on Classical King 98.1. What do you say we send up a flare of celebration for every gift that has come in so far during our fall fun drive? 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
0: And now a composer who, at the age of 50, began to experience poor health. It was declining, no question about it. And then he heard a frightful whistling in his ears. That was the beginning of his total deafness. He was deaf by the end of the year. He lost his work, his job. He moved out to the country with his daughter. He had no money. He took refuge in composing. And in this string quartet, which he aptly called From My Life, describes his life from beginning to end, including the frightening whistling that he heard in his ears, which he came to call the whistle of fate. It's inescapable. You'll hear it in this performance of Smetana's string quartet in E minor, his first string quartet called From My Life. Here's the Takács Quartet on Classical King.

The String Quartet No. 1 of Smetana, From My Life, is the title. We heard the Takacs Quartet on Classical King 98.1, also streaming worldwide at classicalking.org. 1 year ago, Classical King became 100% community funded. 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That was a huge hurdle, a big change, but it was not the end of our story. The music is still playing because of you. 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Telemann now, his Fantasy No. 5 with Masahiro Arita, flutist, on Classical King.

0: Telemann's Fantasy No. 5 in C with Masahiro Arita, flutist. 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

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I'm Lisa Bergman. 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Every weeknight at 8, Sean McLean makes an appearance looking for the hidden gems of the Baroque era on Think Outside the Box. And it's next, right after this.

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57 degrees, and the clouds are in and out for the next couple of days. Might get some rain coming up on the weekend, so that can be pushed out. Sunday looks like a sunny day, but, you know, at this point, it just looks like we're not going to get quite the full sun for another 4 or 5 days. Good time to be indoors and think outside the box with us here on Classical King with Johann Sebastian Think Outside the Bach and his friends. In this case, a friend of whom Bach thought pretty highly and who was going to have his job in Leipzig. But Johann Friedrich Fasch, we'll be hearing from in about 25 minutes, decided to withdraw that application. And they were, as the mayor put it, stuck with this inferior musician named Johann Sebastian Bach. We know who won that argument. So if you're going to think outside the box, which box? Pick a box, and Johann Sebastian can think outside of it. In this case, the box with the beautiful four strings called the cello. And strings that can be either used to make the player's life easy or hard. I liken this to that wonderful game called Jenga, that tower of blocks where you stack them up and then you start removing blocks and the person who loses, the person on whom everything comes crashing down. With square blocks, fine. You pull pieces out and you get more light pouring in. With round dowels, for example, if you were to be able to balance that thing in the first place, you can imagine pulling one round dowel of a tower out, the whole thing would come crashing down instantly. And that's how I think of this fourth cello suite, because Bach wrote the first three of his cello suites with lots of open strings. That means the player could not even put their left hand down and still make some nice sounds, lots of light and air into the resonance of the cello. But his cello suites follow a path from simplicity to increasing difficulty. By the time we get to this fourth one, he removes the crutch of all of those open, unplayed strings, left-handed strings. So as a cellist, in this fourth one, your left hand is always pressing down on some part of a string somewhere. You remove your hand for even a second, you get a wrong note. The tower comes crumbling. It's in a key of E flat, which means that any open strings sound like mistakes. So this piece tends to rankle players before it eventually wins them over. For us, it's just a beautiful dark cello sound. For Haruma Sato in this new release of Bach cello suites, it's a fair amount of work.

0: And to think that none of that composer's work was published in his lifetime, and most of his vocal works, including 9 complete cantatas, 14 masses, 4 operas, are all lost. We have only the instrumental works of Johann Friedrich Fasch. Thinking outside the box enough to allow Bach to take the gig that would eventually give him the time in Leipzig to write his great masterworks, because this composer, Johann Friedrich Fasch, was invited to apply for the position of the music leader in Leipzig, but he chose to withdraw his name from competition, and the opening was eventually filled by a certain Johann Sebastian Bach, unknown to the city people at the time, except that he had esteem for our composer Fasch, who, by the way, wrote that concerto in D that we just heard performed by the Philadelphia Baroque Orchestra. Thinking outside the box with the contemporaries of Johann Sebastian, like Fasch, and of course from Bach himself before that, a new release out of Tokyo's St. Mary's Cathedral with solo cellist Haruma Sato playing the 4th cello suite. All of this made possible because of listener supporters. And celebrating a fact that a year ago something happened that looked like it could be a real problem, but I don't know, I think a lot of us took it as a new form of agency when public broadcasting from federal funding went goodbye, because it meant, all right, we are 100% about this community, and that means you. So it revealed how important community is. You stepped up when Classical King needed you. And the need will continue since we are 100% community funded. So the way to show up that is the gold standard is to become a sustaining member at classicalking.org during this fall fund drive. And that monthly gift is a regular source of income which allows us to keep bringing the music to you and all the different programming like Think Outside the Box. That if this is your time of day or night for listening, that would be great. If you're already a sustainer, then an increase of $5 a month makes a tremendous difference. 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
0: If you want an operatic power struggle, it's tough to find more so than in Puccini's opera called Turandot, which features an unknown prince, Il Principe Ignoto, named Calaf, who falls in love at first sight with the beautiful but icily cold Princess Turandot. Any man who wishes to wed Turandot must first answer her 3 riddles, and if he fails, off goes the head. So in the act before the aria we're about to hear, Calaf has correctly answered the 3 riddles put to all of the prospective suitors, and she recoils at the thought of marriage. Wait, you're not supposed to win this one. You're supposed to lose your head. Well, he turns around and offers another chance by challenging her to guess his name by dawn. And as he kneels before her, you get this theme that makes its first appearance to the words, "She will never know my name." It's quite something. If she does so, she can execute him. If she does not, she must marry him. So the cruel and emotionally cold princess decrees that none of her subjects will sleep at that night until his name is discovered. If they fail, all will be killed. Stakes are high there. Talk about power games. None shall sleep. Nessun dorma.

0: You don't usually get that choral exclamation point at the end. Usually it cuts off when after the tenor holds the high note on Dileguo notte tramontate stelle, which is vanish, O night, set, stars, because guess what? At dawn, I will win. She won't guess my name. Nessun dorma from Puccini's Turandot. But we got the choral ending there with the sun, life, eternity, and glory, as sung by the chorus of the Opera of the Rhine. The Strasbourg Philharmonic Orchestra, Anna Lombard was conducting. Who was the prince, the unknown prince, whose name didn't get guessed? It was José Carreras, who has quite a career of singing that famous opera aria, especially with his buddies at the Baths of Caracalla, which became the best-selling opera recording of all time, the famous Three Tenors recording. Listener-supported Classical King, where we're going to hear from somebody who wrote 555. That is to say, 555 sonatas that sound good on any instrument. Next.
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0: A measure of the humility of Domenico Scarlatti is that he was well known as quite a harpsichordist and wrote 555 sonatas, at least the ones we have with these Baroque composers. There are always stories of others that were lost. Anyway, he had a trial of skill with George Friedrich Handel at the palace of a cardinal in Rome. He was judged superior to Handel on the harpsichord, though inferior on the pipe organ. Later in life, our composer was known to cross himself in veneration when speaking of Handel's skill on the organ. And yet, 555 great little sonatas that sound great on the original instrument we're going to hear right now, but also work on anything plucked, from guitars to lutes, you name it.

0: Luc Beauséjour, the harpsichordist, playing one of the 555 short little sonatas for keyboard by Domenico Scarlatti, which a lot of pianists play as encores. They make great finishers to a concert, or openers. 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
0: I love this quote about our composer who was born on this day in 1882, Karol Szymanowski, who, like Scriabin and to some degree Messiaen, have been, quote, faulted for making their music the vehicle for expressions of mysticism and ecstatic sensuality with no trace of irony, right? I mean, how dare you do that without any trace of irony? Karol Szymanowski, happy birthday. You're not going to hear any of that, well, maybe a little bit, just a little taste of that ecstatic sensuality in this simple C major mazurka number 1.

0: slightly colder ending than his countryman Chopin would have come up with, though Karl Szymanowski, born on this day in 1882, influenced as much as he was by Chopin, wrote almost the same number of mazurkas for piano, of which we just heard one in C, performed there by Elżbieta Widner-Zajac on the birthday of this composer born to Polish parents in Ukraine on this day. Well, let's see. Next, we're going to hear from a composer who you can sort of say gave a very important helper in his musical life, gave him the appetizer when they could have had the main course.
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2: Seattle Opera presenting Strauss's Salome. A biblical story about a deadly power struggle, Salome features 80 members of the Seattle Symphony in a fully staged production. On stage October 17th through 31st.

Svitek was a violinist and former composition student of Tchaikovsky's at the Moscow Conservatory. And around this time, they almost certainly became lovers, and Tchaikovsky dedicated this work to him. Though what he really should have dedicated to Kotek was the violin concerto, which Kotek was indispensable in helping Tchaikovsky to finish, because he was the violinist, and Tchaikovsky needed a lot of help on making sure it was actually playable. But Tchaikovsky was worried that questions would arise as to the nature of their relationship if it was made public, this big piece, and who's this Kotek you're dedicating it to? So he got this shorter little valse scherzo, a kind of 9-minute violin concerto. It's like, thanks for your help on the big one. You get the appetizer.

0: Son of brilliant scientist parents Gil Shaham, a violinist with the Russian National Orchestra, Mikhail Pletnev conducting, taking a break from his piano playing career to conduct that orchestra for the Vals Scherzo, that little 9-minute violin concerto of Tchaikovsky, here at listener-supported Classical King, where time is ticking before the end of our fall fund drive. Tomorrow, if this is your chance to click on the donate button, now would be the time.
1: This is a test of the emergency alert system. In the event of an emergency, this system would bring you important information. This is only a test.

And as the music continues, it'll be with one of those Haydn symphonies whose nickname makes a reference to one of the slow movements. You've got the surprise symphony with this sudden timpani strike, and you've got the clock because of the ticking rhythm you're going to hear throughout the second movement of this symphony number 101.

with the Danish Chamber Orchestra, Adam Fischer conducting the 101st Symphony out of the 104 that Haydn wrote when he was in England and making more coin than he'd ever known when he was a cushy composer with a gig in a palace, came to England and said, this kind of thing is only possible in London. The Clock Symphony from 1794. Three more symphonies to go and he would hang up his, well, at least the ones we know that were published. Haydn was so unbelievably prolific. 40 operas, right? Haydn the opera composer. Nobody ever talks about that. But yeah, that on top of his 104 symphonies. All right, we're going to hear now a little bit of Hell's Interval and Heaven's Key. Franz Liszt read Dante Alighieri's Divine Comedy, and he couldn't get it out of his head. So in 1849, he sat down to compose a single-movement sonata that is The Journey, that opens in the key of death, as Liszt called it, D minor, with a wailing theme built on the medieval interval that was called the Devil's Interval, the tritone, that augmented fourth. This is the devil in music. We're in hell, and then gradually the music transforms, and we get a beautiful chorale, the key of light and redemption, F sharp major, the same key that Franz Liszt used in his other spiritual works. We are in heaven. And the piece ends with a furiously paced portrait of the three heads of Satan in Dante's Inferno. One piece, two keys, three heads, one complete journey from damnation to grace in this Dante sonata, played here by Jerome Lowenthal.

0: Well, all given to a pianist. We've had the Wailing Souls in Hell and a Beatific Choir of Angels and a lot of other things that you can find in Dante's Divine Comedy, which Franz Liszt read back in the 1840s and made it part of his volume called The Years of Pilgrimage. This was the part in Italy. You couldn't go to Italy and not get into Dante and translate that into that fantasy for solo piano called After a Reading of Dante with Jerome Lowenthal in this performance, solo pianist. Sometimes it's a book, it's a poem that inspires. Sometimes it's a building. And next we're going to hear from a Spaniard who wanted to pay tribute to one of the most exquisite palaces of the Moorish culture. But first, just a little reminder of how all this culture comes to you, curated by human beings. Never any algorithms here, no AI at work bringing this music to you. 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And if that's worth something to you during this fall fun drive and you're getting that relaxing feeling that comes from being exposed to brilliant music, well, you'll feel even better and even more relaxed if you can listen saying, oh, I made that happen. 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
0: There's this beautiful, sweeping Moorish palace complex in Granada in Spain, with its beautiful arches and its poetic twists and turns, never any iconography, just those patterns of Moorish architects, and rising up into the sky with beautiful gardens. Joaquin Rodrigo, the composer of the famous Concerto of Aranjuez, had already covered the sounds that he heard in his head when he was at that particular palace of kings, but this one required what he called a prelude to a poem to the Alhambra, or prelude for a poem to the Alhambra. So he never got around to writing the poem. This is the prelude kind of music to give us a sense and set the scene for this palace that hangs over the city.

0: then you step in, the prelude for a poem to the Alhambra Palace in southern Spain by Joaquin Rodrigo, written just about 100 years ago and premiered at the same place where Stravinsky's The Rite of Spring got its premiere, the Theatre of the Champs-Élysées in Paris, in 1930, for a pretty large orchestra with gongs and tubas and more. It's not a piece you hear often by the composer who's most famous for his guitar concerti, but he felt things, auditory environments, because as you may know, Joaquin Rodrigo lost his sight completely at the age of 3 after getting diphtheria. So he was hearing the Alhambra. He was painting a picture of its arches by translating what he felt with his hands into acoustics. All of these wonders, and some of them so rarely heard, like that performance by the Castile and León Symphony Orchestra under Max Bragado Darman of Rodrigo's Prelude, is always made possible by listener supporters like you. 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
2: Sean McClain listening with you, 14 minutes past 10 o'clock here in the Pacific Northwest. Let's hear from that famous composer of small-scale music, Giuseppe Verdi. What? Yeah, famous for opera, big, lots of orchestral players, choruses on stage, elephants and more. But chamber music from Verdi? Well, yeah, here's the one piece in his entire catalog that survived that you can call chamber music. It's actually a string quartet. It all happened because Aida was being produced in Naples, his huge opera, in 1873. And the start was delayed because the main soprano got ill. So Verdi had a little bit of time while she was recovering to write his first chamber work, this one we're about to hear, his string quartet in E minor, which he had premiered 2 days after the opening of the opera during an informal recital at his hotel. Arturo Toscanini liked it enough, he turned it into a string orchestra piece, but here's the original version performed by, appropriately enough, the Verdi Quartet.

Yes, all of that chamber music from Giuseppe Verdi. Where did it go? Well, that's about it, actually. That's what we get from the opera composer. That string quartet in E minor from Verdi, which he wrote while waiting for a soprano to recover during a production of Aida in 1873. The performance we just heard of that Verdi string quartet was performed by the Verdi String Quartet. Yes, the Verdi Quartet, they call themselves. It's so great to be able to share these performances of, that turn into recordings, but how lovely it is also to have live performances with local groups. And coming up on Friday on Northwest Focus Live, our focus on local groups, it'll be the Concord Chamber Choir with new music, living composers, 50 voices from right here in our community, with music from the likes of Morten Lauritsen and Karen Maroli, conductor-composer Giselle Wires as well. Tune in at 7 o'clock Friday for the Concord Chamber Choir. Nikhil Sarmar will be hosting Northwest Focus Live. So if this was the piece we just heard was Verdi waiting for a soprano to recover, here's a soprano paying tribute to a lady who came out with a rather, what's the word I'm looking for? It was a big deal album in 1997, I believe. Björk came out with Homogenic. And here, operatic soprano Renee Fleming is paying tribute to Björk, who wrote this tune called Yoga for her best friend, and also a proud tribute to her homeland of Iceland. Björk described this as one of the fiercest love songs she's ever written, but it really explores a platonic and geographic intimacy rather than any kind of romance. And Renee Fleming now sings this Yoga.

Is it me, or was Renee Fleming adopting just a slight Icelandic accent to sing Björk's music as she keeps singing emotional, well, state of emergency, which when Björk wrote that song called Yoga, which was a tribute to basically her personal assistant and best friend, Johanna Yoga, Johansdottir, when she says state of emergency, she really means state of emergence, being exposed to nature and Icelandic nature, which is particularly sweeping and grand. So it's kind of a tribute to a friendship, someone you can trust to emerge with. What an arrangement made there by Hans Eck of Björk's song Yoga. Renee Fleming sounding about Björk's age when she recorded it. Pretty astonishing transformation from our operatic soprano, who can also blast out the Wagnerian tunes when she wants. Royal Stockholm Philharmonic Orchestra, Sakari Oramo conducting that big surprise, which is one of the things you tell us you come here for, being exposed to things you never thought you might enjoy. If you did enjoy that, great. You know, you can always discover living composers and the people who are holding that torch. Saturday nights at 9 on Second Inversion with Maggie Malloy, and many other times on this station. 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It's our fall fun drive, and if you like what you hear and you enjoy having human beings program all this stuff and curate it rather than AIs and algorithms, if that's worth something to you, pick a monthly amount and join us as a sustaining member at classicalking.org's donate button. All right, now we're going to hear from a 10-year-old boy so desperate to play a new piano sonata, he sneaks into a library and copies it out by hand. That was the case for Ignaz Moscheles, who copied out this piece we're about to hear, even though his teacher said, "What are you doing playing this decadent stuff? You should be playing more Clementi and all those other great composers instead of this, what is this, Pathetique? Who's this Beethoven?"

0: can't believe he's dead. Not Beethoven, we know that, but that pianist, he just died too young, age 64, in his native Budapest, of cardiac pathology in the year, well, 10 years ago, 2016. Zoltán Kocsis, great Hungarian, not only pianist, but somebody who really understood what was behind the music as a composer himself and a conductor of the Budapest Festival Orchestra. So alive in that Beethoven interpretation of the Pathétique Piano Sonata No. 8 in C minor, as if the ink were just drying on the page when he picked it up and gave it to us. 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
0: Now a choreographer talks a reluctant composer into writing another cowboy ballet, and it gets 22 curtain calls. Agnes DeMille had a vision, and Aaron Copland had reservations. He'd already written Billy the Kid, and does he really need another cowboy ballet when Agnes DeMille convinces him that rodeo will be different? She's working with the Monte Carlo Russian Ballet, an international company that's relocated to the United States during the war, and she'll be teaching a cast of Americans, a cast of Europeans, how American cowboys actually move and carry themselves. She cast herself in the lead role, the cowgirl, the odd one out, the woman who wants to ride with the boys and doesn't quite fit the world she loves. Copland digs into American folk music, fiddle tunes, square dance calls, Library of Congress recordings, and finds a Kentucky fiddler tune from the 1937, which becomes the spine of the famous Hoedown finale. It gets 22 curtain calls at the Met Opera House in 1942, and Richard Rodgers and Oscar Hammerstein are in the audience, and they'd approach DeMille immediately afterwards and say, "Can you choreograph our upcoming production of a new show called Oklahoma?" It all started with Aaron Copland's four dances from Rodeo.

0: She's always an exciting conductor to watch live and definitely getting the energy of Aaron Copland's rodeo, Joanne Folletta, with the Buffalo Philharmonic Orchestra for that final hoedown, particularly energetic, which Aaron Copland reached into some old tunes like McLeod's Reel and Bonaparte's Retreat and the Irish theme Gilderoy for that final hoedown of his ballet Rodeo.
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0: Meany Center for the Performing Arts, presenting pianist Bruce Liu, featuring music by Chopin, Beethoven, Ligeti, and Liszt, tracing a path from poetic nocturnes to the rhythmic energy of fanfares and Rhapsody Espagnole. 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And in about a couple of minutes here, a 24-year-old composer brings his piano concerto to the greatest pianist alive, who reads it cold in front of an audience and changes everything. To get us there, Runners, this waltz by Joseph Strauss.

0: Yeah, and if you don't get that from your audience in Vienna, you're definitely doing something wrong. At the Musikverein in Vienna, for that favorite format of their music, the waltz, Runners by Josef Strauss, with Franz Welsemust conducting. And just ahead, it's going to be a little warning to people who live in glass houses.
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0: Let's see, 27 minutes past 11, Sean McLean listening with you at Listener Supported Classical King, 100% community supported, where we have these songs that really can kind of give you a slap, in this case from Manuel de Falla, who took seven popular Spanish folk songs. This one is a type of flamenco from Murcia in the southeast, and its poem pretty much reads as, people who live in glass houses shouldn't throw stones. For your many infidelities, I'm going to compare you to a coin passing from hand to hand, till finally it's worn down, and believing it false, no one will take it.

Kathleen Battle warning us to keep our integrity intact in that Seguidilla Murciana from the suite of popular Spanish songs by Manuel de Falla. Now, a young composer, Edvard Grieg, finds himself in the presence of Franz Liszt, who sight reads his piano concerto and says, "You should make the main theme of the second movement trumpet." Grieg is blown away, but he keeps cello for reasons you'll understand when we get to the second movement of this gorgeous and one and only piano concerto of Edvard Grieg.

0: very much staying out of the way and letting the music come through. Stephen Huff is known for that as a pianist with the Bergen Philharmonic Orchestra, a good Norwegian orchestra conducted by Andrew Lydon for that Norwegian piano concerto by Grieg.
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4: Thanks so much for being here to share the music together this morning. I'm Seth Tompkins. Now, when a big company sets out to test a new product, they will typically introduce it in a test market, places like Columbus, Ohio, or Peoria, Illinois. You've heard of Will It Play in Peoria, right? But what does a composer do when they want to test out something new? Well, they write pieces like this next one we're going to hear this morning. This one, created when its composer was working on his first symphony and first piano concerto. He used this piece to kind of test out some new ideas he had at an orchestral scale to see if they really worked or not. Streaming on the Classical King app, this is one of Brahms' serenades, his serenade number 2 here. This Brahms played by the Leipzig Gewandhaus Orchestra.

The Leipzig Gewandhaus Orchestra and conductor Ricardo Chailly performing Brahms Serenade No. 2 on 98.1 Classical King. I'm Seth Tompkins. Good to be with you today. Hope your day is going well. Now up soon on Classical King, a composer who should have probably just gone with his gut in the end. More about that in under 5 minutes. Now, if you've never given to Classical King before and you're ready to take that small but very important step of going from listener to member, well, first of all, thank you. 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

The cello and guitar duo called Boyd Meets Girl, performing there on Classical King, streaming on the Classical King app with that Canción, the song from the suite of popular Spanish songs by Manuel de Falla. Now, music inspired by the stirring words of a U.S. vice president is up soon today on 98.1. We'll get to that one just about 30 minutes away right after this next big piece. Now, a lot of the time in life, it is just better to go with your gut, right? This next symphony is a good example. Despite a successful premiere, the composer was dissatisfied with the work and made significant revisions to it after the premiere, creating what came to be thought of as a new version. But looking at the two versions side by side with the distance of history, most scholars and musicians agree that the original is the better one. So the composer maybe should have just stuck with his gut on this one. Here is the original, the probably a stronger version of Mendelssohn's Symphony No. 4, the so-called Italian Symphony by Mendelssohn here, with the Tafelmusik Baroque Orchestra.

0: Mendelssohn's Italian Symphony No. 4 on Classical King there with the Tafel Music Baroque Orchestra. Thanks so much for listening today. I'm Seth Tompkins.
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0: U.S. vice presidents are sometimes known for, well, not being that inspiring as public speakers while in office. Think people like Al Gore, Dick Cheney, etc. But of course, sometimes they can be really inspiring, just like Vice President Henry A. Wallace apparently was back in the 40s. Wallace made a speech that year, back in 42, about talking about how after World War II ended, the world would be entering into a new and hopefully more democratic era, which he called, quote-unquote, the century of the common man. Those words inspiring this piece by the American composer Aaron Copland. Here's his fanfare for The Common Man.

0: streaming on the Classical King app and the website, classicalking.org. That's the Cincinnati Pops with Aaron Copland's fanfare for The Common Man. Coming up on Classical King, a piece that its composer considered one of his very best. That well-known melody of his coming up just about 15 minutes away.
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0: Vivaldi's music next, right now. Here's a violin concerto in D.

The ensemble Imuzi G performing on Classical King 98.1 with violin soloist Federico Agostini, that violin concerto in D by Vivaldi. I'm Seth Tompkins, very grateful to have you along for the ride this morning. Thank you for being here. Now, what are you most proud of in your life? Your very best work, biggest achievement at the office maybe, or the best piece of art you've ever made? Well, for this next composer, he thought this next piece of his was one of his best works. This is one of his most famous pieces, and he himself thought that this melody was the most beautiful he had ever written. This is Tristesse, Sadness, this etude in E by Chopin.

Tristesse, Sadness, that Etude in E by Chopin this morning on 98.1 Classical King. Alexis Weissenberg, the pianist for that one. We've got some music inspired by a new technological development coming up soon today. That's today's Classical King Morning Shot of Espresso, a musical caffeine boost to, you know, jumpstart your day every weekday morning at 6:45. That's coming up just about 20 minutes away. Now, here at Classical King, our future is you. 1 year ago, Classical King became 100% community funded when federal funding for public broadcasters was eliminated at the federal level. 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But with that funding change being permanent going into the future, Classical King, the future is still in your hands for Classical King. 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This 100% community supported organization exists only because of the generosity of listeners. So please give right now on this final day of the fall drive. Do it right now at classicalking.org. Box music is next as we continue on. Here's his orchestral suite number 4 with the Freiburg Baroque Orchestra.

The Freiburg Baroque Orchestra on Classical King, 98.1, led by Thomas Engelbrock, for that orchestral suite number 4 by Bach. Good morning, and thanks so much for dropping by to share some music this morning. I'm Seth Tompkins. Classical King's Morning Shot of Espresso is next. We find ourselves in the Classical King Cafe, as you can hear in the background, for today's Morning Shot of Espresso. 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Now, from the 1979 song Video Killed the Radio Star to Daft Punk's Technologic to the 2014 track #Selfie, music about new technology has been happening for a long time. And as the next piece of classical music proves, it's also not confined to the 20th and 21st centuries. This is music from the late 19th century, part of a wave of fascination about the new technology of that era, which was electricity itself. Streaming on the Classical King app, today's Classical King Morning Shot of Espresso, this music by Edward Strauss, this electric polka.

0: The Electric Polka, music by Edward Strauss this morning on Classical King, 98.1. The Vienna Philharmonic performing that music with Zubin Mehta conducting. That was Classical King's Morning Shot of Espresso for today. A musical energy boost thanks to some, let's say, caffeinated music to help you get up and get going with your day every weekday morning at 6:45. A composer who had a close and supportive but also pretty complicated relationship with his mother is coming up soon this morning. More about their relationship just about 20 minutes away.
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0: The Concerto Grosso in G by Handel is next. Here's the Amsterdam Baroque Orchestra.

0: Toon Koopman leading Amsterdam Baroque Orchestra in that Concerto Grosso in G by Handel on Classical King this morning. Good morning to you. Thanks so much for listening. I'm Seth Tompkins.
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Opening music there on 98.1 Classical King for Mussorgsky's opera Hovanchina, that prelude Dawn on the Moscow River, played there by the Royal Philharmonic. Now up next, your relationship with your mother might be a little complicated, but that is pretty normal, right? This next composer definitely had a kind of complicated relationship with his mom. He was very close with her, and the two of them really did support each other throughout their lives, but she could also be a bit overprotective of him, even to the point of interfering with his romantic relationships sometimes. But still a very important relationship for the composer. Here is music he wrote for his mom as a birthday gift. Percy Grainger's gift to his mom, Molly on the Shore.

Big Finish on that Granger, Molly on the Shore by Percy Granger this morning on Classical King, streaming on the Classical King app there with that performance by the BBC Philharmonic. Well, what is the true language of love? Is it French? Sure, but maybe, just maybe, it's German. We'll dig into that coming up on 98.1 after the next piece, just about 20 minutes away. Now, it's the fall drive right now on Classical King. The drive actually wrapping up later today. 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

0: The Bournemouth Symphony Orchestra performing on 98.1. That's Symphonic Dance No. 3 by Edvard Grieg. Thank you so much for making this music part of the start to your day today. I'm Seth Tompkins.
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released just a few weeks ago. That's a new recording by the French pianist David Cadouche, that prelude by Debussy, The Girl with the Flaxen Hair. Now, in an era when so many things are getting more impersonal, and let's face it, just a little bit worse overall these days, Classical King is thankfully different. This is a truly local service that is crafted by and for the people of the Pacific Northwest. Classical King also deeply involved and deeply invested in this special part of the world, and, you know, human created, which is notable these days. And that's what you support when you give to Classical King. So right now, on this last day of this very important fall fun drive, please take just a couple minutes right now and make sure that this unique and truly irreplaceable local service stays strong today and into the future. 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While you do, here is a performance by Ensemble 415, this Concerto Grosso in D by Arcangelo Corelli.

Ensemble 415 performing that Concerto Grosso in D by Arcangelo Corelli on Classical King 98.1. Now, when you hear someone talk about the quote-unquote language of love, they usually mean French, right? But for the next composer, who was English, his language of love was actually German. Maybe a little bit surprising, but it does make more sense when you learn that the woman he was dating at the time was fluent in German. So the original title of this piece he wrote for her as a gift was in German, Liebesgruß, now known better by its French title that his publishers thought would work better, or by its English translation. This is the Salut d'Amour, Love's Greeting, music by Edward Elgar, streaming on the Classical King app here with a performance by the Baltimore Symphony Orchestra, David Zinman conducting.

Edward Elgar's Love's Greeting, or the Salut d'Amour, on Classical King 98.1. David Zinman conducted the Baltimore Symphony Orchestra there. I'm Seth Tompkins, very grateful to be listening with you. I hope your day is off to a great start. Thank you for making some music part of it. Stick around, keep listening for kind of one of the high points in the morning on Classical King. Classical King's Mozart at 8. Nice big dose of, let's say, vitamin Mozart for you every weekday morning at 8 to help you start the day feeling as best you can. Classical King's Mozart today, just about 20 minutes away. After some music by Gershwin next, this second Rhapsody by George Gershwin. Here's the Buffalo Philharmonic Orchestra and conductor Joanne Folletta backing up piano soloist Orion Weiss.

Gershwin's Second Rhapsody on Classical King 98.1. Orion Weiss, the piano soloist there, joining the Buffalo Philharmonic and conductor Joanne Folletta. Now, the loss of federal funding for public media last fall, 1 year ago, revealed truly just how important community is, especially to Classical King. 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

0: Offenbach's opera, The Tales of Hoffmann, that famous Barker role on Classical King. David Perry led the London Philharmonic for that one. I'm Seth Tompkins. Good to be with you. Thank you for dropping by for some music. Classical King's Mozart at 8 is up next.
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0: Today is a big day on Classical King, the final day of the very important fall fund drive. We've been coming together for the past week or so to make sure that Classical King and the musical service that it provides has a future in this community, a future in your life when it really comes down to it. 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Again, it is the last day. 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The goal for this hour by 9 a.m. to make sure we keep things on track for a successful day, a successful finish to the drive. 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Thanks so much for listening. Hope your day is going well. And thank you for your support as well. I'm Seth Tompkins here with Michelle Maestas-Simonson this morning.
3: Good morning, Seth. It is the last day of our fall fund drive, and today it's your moment to act. So don't put it off. 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So Classical King became 100% community funded. But the music stayed because you kept it here. 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
0: Again, the goal for this hour, $3,750 to raise in the next now 45 minutes. Again, we can do this if you take action right now. 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And that means it needs your support. Again, the last day of the drive, let's do this together. $3,750 to raise in the next 45 minutes. Let's say thank you to you as the first gift this hour. 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This dollar for dollar match in effect right now. Our match in effect right now from Classical King listeners Krish and Vijaya in Sammamish.

0: on my way to and from work. Thank you for being a part of my day then and now. Then and now. Love that. I mean, her mom riding, you know, giving her a ride to school, and now she continues that tradition. Classical King and classical music is just moving through generations in different parts of their lives. Maybe you have your own version of that. Maybe you've been listening to us for decades, or maybe you just moved here and found us. Today is the last day of our fall fun drive. Don't just listen today. Become part of what comes next. You have the power to make it happen and make this music be a part of your life and everyone else around you for years to come. Christian Vijaya, they have stepped forward to be a leader to help encourage you to help give a gift that will go twice as far. You can do that by going online. It just takes about 2 minutes. 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
1: Absolutely. And you know, that message from Sarah in Olympia really gets to the timelessness of classical music. Like, timeless in a couple ways, right? It does connect folks across generations, like you mentioned, Michelle, but also like the music is so timeless itself, right? It connects you to something that is timeless, that is so deeply tied to culture and just, you know, connects the world in so many different and wonderful ways. And that's, you know, just one of the fantastic things you support when you give to Classical King. 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I guarantee that. 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Still $3,750, $3,750 left to raise this hour. That is the goal. Got about 44 minutes to do it. Let's do it together with your gift right now.
0: You know, Seth, you have kids. Many people these days are excited to introduce classical music to their little ones and make it part of their lives. And in the example of our listener, you know, Sarah, she's carrying it forward, and now you can help carry it forward too. This is the last day, and perhaps you have a big day ahead. We know we do here, and we're really looking forward to our very last day of the fun drive. So do it right now. 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
0: And this anniversary is where we find ourselves of being completely community supported, which means your support makes a huge difference. 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And we have some special things that we have available to you as well. 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
1: All right, back to Classical King's Mozart at 8 as you're making your gift, of course. This keyboard concerto number 3 right now to wrap up Classical King's Mozart at 8. Jean-Flam Bavouzet, the soloist, featured here.

0: Manchester Camerata there with the conductor Gabor Takash Nak, backing up piano soloist Jean-Flamme Bavouze on Classical King 98.1 in that Keyboard Concerto No. 3 by Mozart. That work wrapping up today's edition of Classical King's Mozart at 8. Some dependable Mozartian goodness for you every weekday morning starting at 8 to help you start your day feeling fresh and positive. Classical King's Mozart at 8. I'm Seth Tompkins. Very glad to be with you this morning for the Mozart and all the music. Also glad to be joined by Michelle Maestro to Simonson in the studio this morning. Hey there, Michelle.
1: Hey.
0: It's the last day of Classical King's very important fall fun drive. Things have been going well. Thanks so much to those who have stepped up and given so far, but we're not there yet. And to make sure that we finish today strong, we do have a goal this hour. The goal this hour by 9 a.m., so that's just about 30 minutes from now. The goal by 9 to raise $3,750 for the music, $3,750. And of that $3,750 goal, now down to $3,200 left to raise. That's some nice progress, but not halfway through the goal yet, and we are halfway through the hour, so technically pacing a little bit behind. It's okay, though, because you're listening right now, and you're going to take action. 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Please give right now. Call 888-598-9810 or go to classicalking.org to make your gift of perhaps $20 or $30 a month. Do it right now.
1: Good morning, Seth. This is so exciting. We have been hearing in from listeners, and we are down to $3,000. We still have a way to go, and on this last day of the drive, this is really about you. If you've been listening all week and thinking, I'll get to it, today's the day. Christian Vijaya in Sammamish are giving you a great reason to do it right now. 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Mm-hmm. You're part of this tradition, the tradition of classical music in your community, and now you can help keep it going. Just take 2 minutes, grab that phone, and make your gift at classicalking.org right now. You've made this music part of your life, and today you can help make sure it stays part of this community. Isn't that right, Seth?
0: Yeah, absolutely. I mean, Classical King, like Michelle said, has a super long tradition in this community. It really is a generational resource. Things are different right now, though, because, of course, with the loss of federal funding because of that change at the federal level last fall, means that Classical King, although it has been around, again, for generations, is now, for the first time ever, a 100% community-supported organization. That's why it's that much more important that you support Classical King if you want to see it continue. This is a local organization deeply rooted in the Pacific Northwest, of course, serving the world, but of course, serving it with the flavor and character of the Pacific Northwest, something that you can't replace if it were to be lost. So important that you do support Classical King right now. Do that with a call again to 888-598-9810 or make your gift of perhaps $20 or $30 a month right now as a sustaining member. Do that at classicalking.org. Still $3,000 left to go in the hour. We can do it if you take action right now.
1: That's right, Seth. You know, when you think about it, think about your own history with Classical King and classical music. 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Maybe you grew up with it or found it later. 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
0: So great to hear from you directly during drives. Really the best part of Fun Drive, at least for us here in the studio. We heard from James in Victoria, BC this morning and says, Classical King is great music. 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What a great way to live your life, right, with Classical King on 24/7. 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Still $2,800 to raise in the next now 25 minutes, the number ticking down towards zero. 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
0: Absolutely. Now down to $2,700 left to raise of the that $3,750 goal for the hour. That number ticking down again towards zero. 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Again, we don't want to let this number slip past our fingers. 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Beethoven's next. Here's his overture from the work King Stephen with the Minnesota Orchestra.

0: The overture from Beethoven's work King Stephen, a work for orchestra and singers, actually, kind of a work to open a theater in Budapest. The Minnesota Orchestra performing this morning on 98.1 Classical King. It's the final day of Classical King's Fall Drive. 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I'm Seth Tompkins. Glad to be listening with you this morning. Also nice to be joined by Michelle Maesta Simonson this morning.
1: Hey there, Seth. Hey. You know, we've talked a lot this morning about tradition, but part of that tradition is also discovery. You know, you turn on Classical King and you hear somebody you already love, and then you hear a name you just don't know. 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Right now, we're down to $2,000 towards our goal. We can make it happen. We have 15 minutes left to go. You know, you discover music here, and today you can help keep that discovery going.
0: Absolutely. Again, the goal, checking in on that, down from our goal of $37.50 for the hour. Now $2,000 left to raise now $1,800 left to raise. We're getting through this, but not a lot of time left to finish this goal. Just about 14 minutes left. We can do this, but you have to take action right now. 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I especially enjoy hearing the music of composers of the Pacific Northwest and elsewhere in North America. Yeah, it's not just a generic music service, right? 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
1: You know, Seth, Alexandria just said exactly what we were talking about. You hear somebody new, you learn a name, you start recognizing that name, and suddenly that artist becomes part of your musical world, your musical landscape. I especially love Alexandria says, you know, hearing musicians and composers from our part of the world, mm-hmm. from right here, our friends and neighbors. That connection between you and the music community matters. And you're the one who helps to keep it going. We have $1,800 left to go. It's our last day of the Fall Fun Drive. And you've probably been meaning to give. You have been meaning to give. This is your morning. Don't leave it for someone else. Go to Classical King and make your gift right now.
0: Absolutely. Just to underline this very important goal we are working through, like Michelle said, we started out the hour with a goal of $37.50 to raise $37.50 for the music by 9 a.m. And now with just about 13 minutes left in the hour, we're down to $1,600 left to raise. Making our way through this goal, that's fantastic, but we are not there yet. And hey, you know what? You just tuned in, or maybe you didn't have time to make a gift earlier in the day. Maybe you just sat down at your desk or something for the day. Now is the time for you to step up and put your money where your ears are, you could say. Make your gift in support of this music. Still $1,600 left to go in the next 13 minutes. We can do it with your gift at 888-598-9810 or on any device or through the Classical King app, classicalking.org. Make your gift right now. And when you do that, you can also choose to receive a thank you gift. We have several on offer. Mm-hmm. One that includes an artist that, Michelle, you recently spoke with through the Chamber Music Society, right?
1: That's right. Yuliana Avdiva. She was recently here for a summer festival, but she's also been appearing in Seattle more frequently, which gets us back to the comment of discovering artists, and then you really get to know them. Something Yuliana said about inspiration always stuck with me after I met her, and it came from ordinary things like light in the room or the smell in the air or maybe even a good book, inspiration. Mm. So I asked her, hey, what's inspiring you right now? And her answer, we loved her answer. She said Seattle. She talked about being sensitive to landscapes, mountains and water, and being right there on the waterfront here in the Pacific Northwest. That place was inspiring to her. An artist who travels the world comes here, comes to our part of the world. And now you can take some of her music home. This great gift is Chopin Voyage. 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This is the last day of our fall fun drive. 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
0: One more check of our goal before we go back to music. Still $1,600 left to raise in the next 11 minutes. We can do this. Now $1,500. Again, we are getting so close, but
1: so
0: not
1: close.
0: There yet. 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

0: fantastically energizing music from the Italian composer Ermanno Volferrari there on Classical King 98.1, that Neapolitan dance from his opera Jewels of the Madonna. Gian Andrea Noseda conducting the BBC Philharmonic for that one. Really energizing music on a fantastically exciting day on Classical King. It's the last day of the Fall Fun Drive. People have been coming together saying, yes, I want Classical King to continue. I want freely accessible classical music to continue in the Pacific Northwest and beyond through Classical King. And here is some money to support that. 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Thank you so much for your support, and thanks for listening in the first place. I'm Seth Tompkins, here with Michelle Maestas-Simonson this morning.
1: This has been such a morning. We are so excited to share that we started the day at $3,750, and we have $1,500 to go. Wait, it just went down.
0: Wow.
1: We are down to $800 left in this hour. We can do it. There's only about 5 minutes left, but it's happening because you stepped up. And that's really the story of Classical King right now. A year ago, federal funding for public broadcasting went away. And that meant Classical King and the music you love became 100% community funded. That was a big change. But you kept the music here. You kept the tradition going. And this resource is available to you and your community because of you. And now, on the last day of the drive, we need you again. If you've been listening but you haven't given yet, this is your moment. If you have given, maybe you can give a little more every month. We are close enough now that your gift can really help us finish this hour out strong. Go to classicalking.org. The future really is you. You've kept Classical King here, and today we need you to help us carry it forward. Again, go to classicalking.org right now.
0: It's a great time to make your gift, not only because it's the last day of the drive and we're so close to the goal this hour, again, just $800 left to go in the next 4.5 minutes, but also because there is a dollar for dollar match in effect. 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
1: Yes.
0: Your gift goes twice as far for the music. 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Have your gift matched when you make it right now at classicalking.org. Still $800 left to go in the hourly goal and 4 minutes left to do it. Let's do it together right
1: now. We've got an update, Seth. We are down to $500 left in this hour.
0: Yeah.
1: We can make it happen here. We, you know, speaking of our supporters and listeners, Kathleen in Gig Harbor says, we are so grateful that Classical King is a daily appealing part of our lives. A daily part of our lives. That's exactly it, right, Seth?
0: Absolutely. I mean, this music, it gets you through the day, right? I mean, if that's
1: absolutely.
0: Your work day or your day at home or your, you know, just your commute alone, it's worth it just for that. If you listen, maybe in the evening with Mike or in the morning, hanging out with me, sharing
1: hanging
0: music
1: out
0: together,
1: with Seth.
0: You know, de-stressing as you try to, you know, fight through the legendary traffic we have in this part of the world. 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Michelle, how are we doing on our goal for the hour?
1: We are down to $500. 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
0: just about $500 left in the hourly goal in the next 2 minutes here. But the match, in effect, goes beyond that. 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
1: Seth, we have an update. We have $250 to go. We only have about 2 minutes left in this hour.
0: Close.
1: We are so close. Look how far you've brought us. We started at $37.50, and now we're at $250. Thank you. Thank you to all who have given so far, but we're not there yet. This is the last day of the drive. We are down to 100. So if anyone is out there and you are interested in helping us keep this music playing in your community, if you've been meaning to give, don't carry that thought into the next hour. Do it right now. Christian Vijaya, they have this match, and your gift is going to go twice as far.
0: Okay, new news here.
1: Oh,
0: 40 seconds left in the hour, and we did just make the goal.
1: Goodness.
0: Thank you so much to everyone who has stepped up this hour. You are keeping the music playing in a very real, very literal way. Your gift really making the difference, especially this hour on this last day of the drive. If you haven't had a chance to give, though, yet, that's okay. There is still definitely room and still need for your gift. 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

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Bach, this String Symphony, number 2.

0: Nice close on that. String Symphony No. 2 by C.P.E. Bach. Carl Philipp Emanuel Bach's music played there by the C.P.E. Bach Chamber Orchestra on 98.1 Classical King. That was Classical King's Symphony at 9 for today. A nice, substantial symphony to really help you settle in for your day and get focused while you dig in for a good day ahead every weekday morning at 9 a.m.
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0: Tacoma Opera presenting Wagner's Die Walküre October 9th and 11th at Tacoma's Pantages Theater. The second work in Wagner's Ring Cycle, this production continues Tacoma Opera's multi-year presentation of the complete Ring, featuring a cast of international artists. 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Thanks so much for listening this morning. I'm Seth Tompkins here with Michelle Maesta-Simonson in the studio this morning on a very exciting and important day for Classical King, the final day of Classical King's Fall Fun Drive. And this hour, right, here's what we're going to do. We're kind of swinging for the fences this hour. It's been a fantastic morning. Lots of people showing up to support the music that they care about, the music that gets them through their day, forms the soundtrack to their life. Lots of folks coming forward. So this hour, the goal is to raise $4,000 for this music. $4,000 by 10 a.m., just about 45 minutes away. It's a big goal for Classical King, but we think we can do it with your help. 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The way to do that, make your gift at classicalking.org or with a call to 888-598-9810.
3: Okay, Seth, $4,000 is a big goal for this hour, but we can do it. 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So whatever you are thinking about giving today, double it in your mind. If you have $50 a month, perhaps that now becomes an impact of 100, and 100, well, it becomes impact of 200. And this is the last day of our fall fun drive. So if you've been hearing us talk about the drive and been thinking, you know what, I'll get to it. This is the day to get to it. We have $4,000 to raise this hour, and we just have an update right now. We've already had people come forward, and we are down to $3,800. We're starting to get it moving. 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
0: The big idea we've been focusing on this week on the drive is that our future is you. And that's a very real thing right now for Classical King, more real than it was in years past. Because, this week is kind of an anniversary. Last year at this time is the moment when Classical King became a 100% community-supported organization for the first time. 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The CPB stopped sending money to public broadcasters like

0: know, a lot of you are doing exactly that right now. 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Maybe you're heading to work or heading to that school drop-off line. We want you to come along with us, and we want to come along with you. And that's what we love about the music we're able to share with you, becoming a part of your day without you even having to think about it. You just turn us on. We're here 24/7. And on this final day of our fall fun drive, we're asking you to do something to keep it that way. 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
1: Checking in on the goal for this hour. The goal, again, a pretty big one, $4,000 by 10 a.m. And we are down to 3,800 now left to go. Oh, now 3,600. Okay, the number is ticking down. We're making some progress, but we do still have, of course, a long way to go. Just about 45 minutes left to raise this $3,600 to keep the music playing. 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
0: You know, think about your morning with us already. If you've been listening for a little while, you probably know Mozart at 8 and just heard Symphony at 9. You know, you don't have to think about what to choose. You just turn us on. 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And maybe that gives you a little space in a busy morning. 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
0: Yeah, we are down to three. 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

0: hearing some actual bird sounds in that recording on 98.1 Classical King, Village Swallows of Austria. 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
0: It's the last day of the Fall Fun Drive on Classical King. 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Some good progress, but we've got a long way to go still. It's a big goal this hour, so there is a hill to climb here, but we can do it if you take action right now. 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Thanks so much for your support, and thanks for listening in the first place. I'm Seth Tompkins, here this morning with Michelle Maestas-Simonson.
3: Hey there, Seth. That's right, classicalking.org. That's the place to go. Now think, why did you turn on Classical King this morning? Maybe you were just hopping in the car and it was already on, or maybe your best friend, partner, child turned it on in the house and it's still going. Well, you know what? 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And today we're counting on you. 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
0: And it's a great time to do that, to keep this community resource of Classical King alive, because not only will you be helping achieve the goal this hour, again, still $3,400 left to raise in the next 29 minutes or so, your gift will also be doubled automatically thanks to a dollar-for-dollar match in effect. 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
3: We started at $4,000. $3,200 to go. 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
0: We heard from Russell in Tacoma, who says, thank you, Classical King, for the great music and calming presence and something that's free of interruption. Yeah, that's right. There are no commercials on Classical King. Very minimal interruptions for the music. We're all here for this excellent and really timeless classical music. And that's what you get on Classical King almost all of the time. Very few interruptions. 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
3: That's right. Free of interruption. Love that, Russell. Maybe that's why you're here, too. 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
0: Yeah, and as we have said, it is the last day of the drive today. So if you've been, you know, kind of like waiting to find the right moment to give, or you just haven't had time, well, now it needs to be the time. You're listening right now, and you know your day is going to get busy. You're going to go on to your work day or whatever comes next in your day, and you'll you know, tomorrow you'll tune in, the drive will be over, and you'll say, oh, I missed my opportunity. Don't let that be you. 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Still $3,000 left to raise in the next 27 minutes of our $4,000 goal for the hour. Very doable if you take action right now. 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

0: sweet music from Alexander Borodin this morning on 98.1 Classical King, the Academy of St. Martin in the Fields there, led by Neville Mariner, with that larger version of the Nocturne from Borodin's String Quartet No. 2 in D major. I'm Seth Tompkins. Glad to be listening with you this morning. Also very glad to be joined by Michelle Maestas-Simonson in the studio. It's the last day of Classical King's Drive. A very important time for Classical King, at this time when we all come together and make sure that this organization has the financial support it needs to continue into the future. Last day of the drive. Things have been going well this morning, but we can't take our foot off the gas just yet. We have a goal for this hour. It was $4,000, now $2,800 left in that goal. 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
1: You know, Seth, imagine we had this big pile of leaves to start. You know, it's fall here. It's our fall fun drive. We started at $4,000 and you've already knocked $1,200 off. So we've got a little ways to go. We just had an update.
0: Keeps changing.
1: Now have $2,600 to go. Thank you for everyone who jumped in this big pile of leaves and knocked some of it away. You know, it's the last day of our fall fun drive, and we need to keep moving. We have to reach these goals because that helps us make sure that we have money to continue to make the music happen year round. It helps us plan when sustaining gifts are made. If you haven't joined us yet, we need you. Come jump in the pile of leaves and help us move more of them over. 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
0: Classical King is, not a generic service. We can't really say that enough, especially in, the age we're in right now, when so many things are driven by algorithms and, let's just face it, robots in various forms, right? Classical King is not that. It is an antidote to the AI society, right? This is a human-created, a human-centered thing that is curated by real people who are your neighbors right here in the Pacific Northwest. This service serving people right here in the Northwest and lots of people listening everywhere, many of whom have a connection to this part of the world. They used to live here. They have a loved one who is here. Maybe they visited one time and they kind of fell in love with this area that we all love too. 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
0: 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And again, with $2,600 left to go in this hour of the $4,000 goal, a Performance Circle gift would take a big part of that off the table. Mm-hmm. Let's see this number go all the way down to zero with your gift of really any size. Again, do it right now at classicalking.org.
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0: Okay, one more check of this goal before we go back to music. Okay, now down to $2,200 left to raise in the next now, let's say 13 minutes. $2,200 down from our goal of $4,000. We're almost halfway through the goal. That's great, good progress, but not a lot of time remains in the hour. We need to see this go all the way down to zero, and your gift needs to be part of that right now. Do this right now before you go on to whatever is next in your day. You don't want to let this slip away from you. Be a part of the future of Classical King. Help achieve this goal with your gift of any size right now at classicalking.org. While you make your gift, here is something that you can definitely groove a bit to. Jordi Saval here leading the ensemble Esperion 21 with this Kachwa.

Anonymous music played there by the ensemble Esperion 21, Jordi Savall's ensemble on Classical King. Hopefully you were grooving along to that, maybe playing a little tambourine if you have one handy with you in the car this morning. Okay, here's where we are on the goal this hour. The goal for the music by 10 a.m. was to raise $4,000 on this final day of the Classical King Fall Fun Drive. And of that $4,000 goal, down now to $2,000 left to go. So we are at the halfway point through the goal, and that's great. But of course, we are more than halfway through the hour, just about 7 minutes left in the hour. So time really is of the essence right now. If you're just tuning in, this really is a moment when you can kind of swoop in and be a hero, be one of the ones who kind of carries things across the finish line for Classical King this hour. Critical that we meet this goal again, the last day of our drive. So important that we finish on a strong note so that Classical King can continue to play the music you count on and gets you through your day. $2,000 left to raise in the next 7 minutes. We can do it if you take action right now. Drop what you're doing. 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

0: A lot of really fantastic oboe playing in that music by Sergei Prokofiev on Classical King, part of his ballet version of the story of Romeo and Juliet, that dance of the five couples. It was a performance by the Oslo Philharmonic. All right, coming down to the wire this hour on Classical King on this last day of the fall fun drive. I'm Seth Tompkins in the studio this morning with Michelle Maestas-Simonson. And this hour, the goal was to raise $4,000 for the music. $4,000, a big goal, $4,000 by 10 a.m. And now with just about 4.5 minutes left in the hour, down to 1,800 left to go. We're making up ground. We can do this, but it takes action from people who are listening right now. And hey, that's you. This music gets you through your day. This music is the soundtrack to your life, and that's why you need to support it right now. There's still time to achieve this goal. Now, 1,500 left to raise in the next 4 minutes. We can do it, but you got to act right now. Make your gift by calling 888-598-9810 or at classicalking.org.
1: Look what you've done this hour. We started with a goal of $4,000. We're now down to $1,500 with just under 5 minutes to go, but we're more than halfway there. And this is the last day of our fall fund drive. We've set big goals today because we need to finish this drive strong. You've gotten us this far, and now we need more of you to jump in and, you know, be part of the team here with Classical King. Be part of the music that you make happen every day. Our future is you. 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Don't wait past this hour. 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
0: And not only will you be helping achieve the goal this hour and keeping this wonderful music playing for yourself and for everyone else, when you give, your dollars will also be matched dollar for dollar. 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
1: We just heard from Kelsey, who lives in Seattle, who says, "The music of Classical King colors my days. The music gives me a sense of calm and beauty throughout the day. And the score and Pacific Notions are some of my favorites."
0: Oh, nice.
1: Oh, Kelsey, colors my days. What a beautiful sentiment.
0: Yeah.
1: You know, if you're listening right now, you probably have some of your favorites, too. Favorite pieces you hear on the air. Maybe favorite shows like Mozart at 8 or Symphony at 9, whatever it is that keeps you coming back to listen again, this is the last day to support what you value, something that you can count on 24/7. And big news, we only have $1,000 left to go. We only have a couple minutes. So please be sure and go right now to classicalking.org and make your gift.
0: That's right. This music does not play automatically. I mean, Classical King is proud and happy to offer this service for everybody free of cost, right? This is a free service that anybody can access, and it's commercial free. The only way that that can continue is if those who are able to support the station do so. And that means you right now. If you've been waiting for the right moment to give, or, you know, just deciding how much to give, well, now is the time for you to take action. Still $1,000 left to raise in the next, well, 1.5 minutes here. Okay, now down to 500. Very, very doable. This is maybe just one person. If a $500 gift sounds right to you, make this your moment. ClassicalKing.org right now.
1: That's right. We started at 4,000. We have only 500 to go. Just a few seconds left. Look how far you've brought us. We're not done. This is the last day of our fall fun drive. And we have that match. It's still there from Krisha and Vijaya in Sammamish. You know, don't leave the rest for somebody else. Let's finish this together. Give now. We're down to 250 now. You could be the person who helps us reach the goal for this hour. It's so important to help us stay on track. Go to classicalking.org and give.
0: The countdown continues. 35 seconds left in this hour. And like Michelle said, $250 left to go of our big $4,000 goal for the hour. $4,000, an ambitious goal, but people have been stepping forward this morning. We've had some great momentum. Okay, now down to $100 left, 20 seconds left. Let's see if this gets to zero. 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
0: A concerto by Vivaldi up next this morning on Classical King. This one, a concerto in D minor for the viola d'amore and guitar.

0: concerto in D minor for viola d'amour and guitar. But it wasn't a guitarist in that recording, it was a lutist, Gian Giacomo Pinardi, performing with Fabio Biondi, who was our viola d'amour player, and they were performing with the ensemble Europa Galante on Classical King.
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4: Hey.
0: And I'd like you to repeat after me, last day.
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0: It is the last day of our fall fun drive, which means that today is the last day for you to support the music. 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So we don't have a minute to waste. 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
4: Yeah, we got our work cut out for us.
0: Absolutely.
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0: True that.
4: Not the best life advice, but we are certifiably in the last minute now. 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
0: And it looks like, Maggie, there was already one procrastinator who heard the message, heard your friend's life advice, and donated. 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
1: Or give us a call at 888-598-9810. Now, clearly, Scott, something about classical music hooked you, and it could be a number of things. It could be the fact that some of this music was written during some very testing times for humanity, or it could be the fact that people that lived, 300, 400 years ago experienced the same emotions that you and I did, these base emotions of joy and love and frustration and anger and sadness. All of that is a reason to support the music, because Classical King does encompass the entire rainbow of human emotions, and it reminds us of all the things that we humans have been through and how we're able to rise above. And something we can rise above together is to support classical music on the public airwaves, but we can't do it without you. With our goal now down to $3,000, we're making some great headway, but we need to keep it up, because $3,000 is still quite a lot of money to raise in the next 43 minutes. We need to keep this momentum going. We can't do it without you. ClassicalKing.org.
0: Yep, the loss of federal funding last year posed a major challenge to radio stations like ours, but it's also an opportunity for the community to really come together, raise our voices in support of what's important. 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
1: Yes.
0: And if you have been a longtime listener, maybe you are called to take on a leadership role right now, consider joining the Performance Circle. 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Either way, it's matchable right now with this very generous match in effect from Krish and Vijaya in Sammamish. So now would be a really wonderful time to make the, make the leap, become a Performance Circle member, and have your $1,000 gift doubled with this match in effect on the last day. Wow. Go to classicalking.org.
1: Wow, indeed. 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Or you can go on or give us a call at 888-598-9810.
0: Okay, one last check of the goal tally. $2,800 left to raise by 11 o'clock. $2,500.
1: Okay. Flying off the table.
0: Yeah, it's like that physics thing you were saying. 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
0: 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But right now, we need you to be here for us so we can continue to be there for you for the future, because our future is you. I'm Nikhil Sarma here with Maggie Malloy, and it's kind of like we've gone to a fortune teller and they're looking in the crystal ball and it's all like gray and everything, and all of a sudden it clears up, and what pops up? 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
3: Okay, so we started this hour with a goal of raising $4,000 to stay on track and in the drive today. Happy to report that we are down now to $2,200 left to raise, but we've only got 31 minutes to do it.
0: We are now down to
3: 2,000. Okay, if I may take a peek in the little crystal ball here, Nikhil.
0: What do you see?
3: I foresee it getting to zero by 11 o'clock.
0: That is a bold prediction.
3: I believe that we can do it. That's what fortune teller Mags over here is seeing in the crystal ball.
0: I don't know about you, but I know Maggie has an acute sense for these kind of things, I trust you.
3: Okay, so let's see if we can reach this goal together. $2,000 in the next 31 minutes. 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
0: What do we got?
3: From Krish and Vijaya in Sammamish. They're doubling all gifts right now. Krish and Vijaya, such a generous match on the table.
0: Absolutely.
3: So we don't want to leave them hanging. 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
0: No, we do not want to leave Krish and Vijaya hanging, especially when they've been so generous to put their money on the table. 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
3: That's right. 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
0: You can be like Bethany from Arlington, who says, as I brew my morning cup of joe, I like to fill my kitchen with the soothing melodies of classical music. Bethany, me too. She also went on to say, I appreciate the gentle, friendly voices bringing us interesting tidbits about the composers, and I love the weekend soundtrack shows. Thank you. Well, thank you, Bethany, for your gift. Thank you for that very touching comment. And thanks for being an example, by leading by example. And people, Bethany is a real person. She just gave us a comment saying exactly why she supports the station. And if you felt anything in that comment that you agreed with, now is your time to go to classicalking.org or call 888-598-9810 and support the music.
3: Okay, I got to give you a sneak peek in the radio booth here, because as Nikhil read that comment, he put his hand on his heart. It was so sweet.
0: Did that
3: yes,
0: happen?
3: You did. You said, me too. And you put your hand on your heart. It is so cool to receive these comments because they really mean a lot to us, you know, to hear what the music means in your words and to know that this music and this company has an impact in your day-to-day life. Mm-hmm. You know, we really want to thank each individual person who makes a gift. 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You'll be set in just a couple minutes. Mm-hmm. We have timed it. Or you can do it on the phone, 888-598-9810. 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We are down now to $1,800 to raise, but only 27 minutes to get there. 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ClassicalKing.org.
0: Yes, that's right. Or 888-598-9810. The team is already heading down the field. And join in. There's plenty of room for you. Like Maggie said, let's keep the ball rolling at ClassicalKing.org as we listen to the overture to Nabucco.

0: That was the overture to the opera Nabucco, music written by Giuseppe Verdi, with Giuseppe Sinopoli leading the Vienna Philharmonic. And now that you are in your seats, let's open the curtain to the final act of our Fall Fun Drive. Yes, today is the last day of the Fall Fun Drive, your last day to support the music, and an excellent chance to do it right now with a match in effect, thanks to Krish and Vijaya from Sammamish, who have agreed to go dollar for dollar for you for all gifts to Classical King, which you can make at classicalking.org or by calling 888-598-9810. Our goal is still at $1,800. So we had some incredible momentum the first half of the hour, but looks like we have stalled a little bit. Oh, as I say that, now down to $1,500. So clearly someone was feeling the operatic spirit. And let's keep that ball rolling. Like my co-host Maggie Malloy has said, it's much easier to keep things moving than to get them moving in the first place. So because we have that momentum, let's not let up. Let's keep our foot to the pedal and keep going until that goal goes down to zero. $1,500 left to raise from $4,000 to give you a sense of where we came from, but we still need to hear from you if we haven't yet at classicalking.org or by you calling 888-598-9810.
1: That's right. It's the last day of the drive, so it is the last minute. You've been meaning to get around to it, but now you got to take that moment and give right now. Mm-hmm. $1,500 to raise in the next 18 minutes to stay on track. Go to classicalking.org. You know, the leaves are changing. You got the pumpkin spice candle burning at home. The air is so cool and crisp. It feels like fall here in the Northwest.
0: Yes, it does.
1: And we're channeling those warm, fuzzy feelings on Classical King. 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You got King playing in the background, working on your latest knitting project. Got the soft fuzzy blanket across your lap, and you know you got Classical King in your ears. It's music that is the soundtrack to your fall days. You tune in day out and feel that little extra sparkle from the music.
0: Yes,
1: that's what your gift supports right now. Those small, precious, simple pleasures, those simple moments where you lean into the season,
0: tune into
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0: And your gift that does support the cozy vibes that Maggie was alluding to will be matched thanks to Chris and Vijaya from Sammamish, who have agreed to go dollar for dollar with you. 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But no, they wanted to do more than that. They wanted to encourage you to donate. They wanted to entice you. They wanted to sweeten the pot, so to say. 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
0: That's the flip side of the coin,
1: isn't it? 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
0: Yeah, we're about to listen to Astor Piazzolla, the great Argentinian Nuevo Tango composer. Well, it would be great to get that number closer to $1,000 by the time we hear that piece in just a couple
1: digits.
0: Of minutes. Three digits would be even better. Yeah, let's challenge ourselves here. We need you to go to classicalking.org to help us get down to the sub $1,000 level, because we are committed to the future of classical music here in the Pacific Northwest, and our commitment just doesn't mean anything if you are not involved. 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
1: 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You can do the math. It's exciting math to do. And oh, do we have another goal update, Nikhil?
0: Oh, we are now down to $1,000.
1: Wow.
0: Okay, $1,000 with less than 15 minutes to go.
1: Oh, we are so close.
0: Let's set you off to the races with this performance of Imani Wins performing Astor Piazzolla's Fuga y Misterio.

0: And if I were to make a meme about how I feel after my first cup of coffee, I think that piece right there would be the meme. The Saber Dance from Aram Khachaturian, performed by the Cincinnati Pops Orchestra, led by Eric Kunzel on Classical King. I'm Nikhil Sarma, joined by Maggie Malloy.
1: Yeah.
0: Last day of our fall fun drive. And get this, Maggie, this hour we have had 25 people join in as listener supporters.
1: That 25 is
0: people.
1: So cool.
0: And you know what's even better than 25 supporters? 26.
1: Oh, yeah.
0: And we're looking for you to become the 26th supporter to pledge to Classical King this hour with a gift at classicalking.org or by calling 888-598-9810.
1: Yeah, and those 25 supporters have really done some big work this hour. We started with a goal of $4,000 to raise by 11 o'clock. We are down now to
0: $250.
1: So we are inches away, but we've only got 6 minutes to raise that remaining $250. 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
0: Now, I'm going to use a classical term, a reprise.
1: Okay.
0: I'm going to reprise something that I said at the beginning of this hour. Last day. Last day. It is the last day of our fall fun drive. And that means it's the last day for you to support the music. And don't wait until the last hour of the last day. Join in right now, because there is only $250 left in the goal that we set out for this hour. Like Maggie said, it began at $4,000. We came all the way down to $250 left, and you can be the person to get us over the finish line on the anniversary of us becoming 100% community supported. Our future is you from here on out, because there's no more federal funding. 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It is now you that supports the music, and really there's no place that Maggie and myself would rather be than in your hands. Go to classicalking.org or call 888-598-9810 to support us on the anniversary of Classical King becoming community supported.
1: Yeah, and speaking of community, I mean, as you listen right now, you're not alone. You are with two great friends, Nikhil and me, and actually, let's make that three friends at least who are listening with you now, because we heard from our friend Wade in Friday Harbor. He says, I appreciate the dedication a Classical King has to classical music rather than branching out to jazz or other genres. I also appreciate the human touch and the local nature of the broadcasting. Wow, thank you so much, Wade, for that thoughtful comment. Great to be able to listen with you and discover new classical music all the time at all hours of day and night on Classical King. Your gift makes it happen. Down now to,
0: We are at $100. That is one listener joining in and joining the, I guess now it would be 27 people that join in this hour already. Can you be the person to become the 28th person to join in? Get us over the finish line. You will be our hero. Please leave a comment so we can thank you on the airwaves when you do. You can be like Wade. He said something very important. He made the point to mention that we are local. That is true. Maggie and myself, we are your neighbors here in Seattle. Yep. We're experiencing the same fog that you're experiencing this morning. Wishing that, it was a little bit warmer than it is today, but as
1: embracing the Northwest weather.
0: Yes. Yeah. A reminder that we do live in the Pacific Northwest, and these mysterious days are kind of part of the overall vibe that we love so much about living here. But of course, that vibe is added by Classical King and the music that you listen to, which you can support at classicalking.org.
1: Yeah. Just zoom out for a moment. Think about the times that you're reaching for Classical King. Maybe when you're stuck in bumper to bumper traffic, you need a calm backdrop for your chores around the house. Maybe when you're feeling lonely or homesick, those are the moments you count on this radio station.
0: Mm-hmm.
1: 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We can do it, but it takes action. These drives are all about participation.
0: Yes.
1: So if you haven't gotten up off the bench yet, now is your moment. 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
0: And that $100 has halved itself down to $50. $50 left with 2 minutes to go. 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And that's it. You are done. Or you can give us a call at 888-598-9810. 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That gets matched and it'll get us over the finish line. So really, you can be the hero of the hour by going to classicalking.org.
1: And don't forget, all gifts right now are matched dollar for dollar thanks to a generous match in effect from Krish and Vijaya in Sammamish.
0: That's right.
1: We heard from our friend Marianne on Bainbridge Island, who says it's a steady stream of comfort and joy. Classical King, so glad to be there for you, Marianne, in those moments when you need a little calm. Thank you for supporting the music. And get this, Nikhil, hot off the presses, we made our goal.
0: All right.
1: Fortune teller Megs was right.
0: Did I ever doubt you?
1: We're so, so grateful for your support. We know that we can believe in you as the listener to make the right decision and make the gift that blows us over the finish line. Thank you for showing up for classical music in your community and for showing up for classical music access. We're so grateful for your support.
0: Yes, we are. And a reminder that we had close to 30 people showing up this hour alone to support the music. So when we say that Classical King is community supported, it truly is. Thank you to everybody that contributed this hour. You have done your part in supporting the music. And if we haven't heard from you yet, don't wait any longer. There's going to be another hour coming up in just a moment. We'll have a new goal. More on that in just a second. But for now, let's just take a moment to thank the community who stepped up and said, we want classical music on the public airwaves of Classical King.
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0: Where we begin this hour with Ray Vaughan Williams and his five variants of Dives and Lazarus, performed by the English Sinfonia, conducted by John Ferrer.

0: Five Variants of Dives and Lazarus, written by Ray Vaughan Williams. That was John Farrar conducting the English Sinfonia on Classical King.
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3: Everett Philharmonic, presenting Bobby Collins in his inaugural concert as music director. 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
0: Thanks for listening to Classical King this Wednesday morning. I'm Nikhil Sarma. Time is 11:12. And today is the last day of our fall fun drive. So obviously you are listening to Classical King right now. Duh. Otherwise you wouldn't be hearing my voice. And if you're listening to Classical King and you find yourself basking in moments of glory or moments of contemplation or just enjoying the company that hosts such as myself and Maggie Malloy bring to your day, then head over to classicalking.org and make a gift to support the music, because we are a listener-supported station. 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All right, new hour, Maggie. What are we at for our goal?
4: New hour means a new goal. 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Really, it's all about keeping the momentum going, especially yes. on this last day of the fun drive. We have these hourly goals that are so critical to stay on top of so that we can end the drive soon and get back to wall-to-wall music. Mm-hmm. $3,500 to raise by 12 o'clock. We can do it. If we keep the momentum going, 3,200 down now to 3,200.
0: Hey, look at that.
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0: And someone that's helping us getting the ball rolling, in fact, two people, are Krish and Vijaya from Sammamish, who have agreed to match you dollar for dollar with your gifts. 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
4: Okay, we can forgive you if you didn't have this on your personal calendar, but this October marks a major anniversary for Classical King, the one-year anniversary since federal funding was eliminated
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1: 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They're performed by it'll be performed by the Cincinnati Pops again, conducted by Eric Kunzel.

0: The Cincinnati Pops Orchestra, led by Eric Kunzel, bringing us the energy that we need on this last day of our fall fun drive at Classical King, performing the overture to La Belle Hélène, written by Jacques Offenbach.
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0: 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I'm Nick Hill Sarma, joined by Maggie Malloy.
3: Yeah, and we are chipping away at an hourly goal to stay on track during this final day of the Fall Fun Drive. $2,900 to raise by noon, and we are, you know, still chipping away at that. So $2,900, oop, down now to $2,750. Wow, okay, so there's some momentum here. We're trying to keep that momentum going all the way down to zero. We have a generous match in effect from Krish and Vijaya in Sammamish. They're going to double the impact of your gift when you make it at classicalking.org.
0: But that match only lasts until 12 o'clock, so you only have 31 minutes to take advantage of the match.
3: Yikes.
0: So really, now is not the time to wait. There are sometimes
3: No dilly-dallying.
0: Yeah, like I said, no procrastination. You've procrastinated enough if you have waited till the last day of the Fall Fun Drive to make your gift. Now is the chance to get involved with a match in effect with a goal of $2,750. And maybe you're thinking, well, you know, my budget's been a little tight lately. I don't know if I have it in me to give a big gift right now. We totally get it. Things have been a little tight this year. But the sustaining membership is just for you, because you take that one-time gift, chop it up into 12 monthly installments, and that becomes your sustaining gift to Classical King. 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And the important thing is that you are now a listener supporter to the station, and you will listen differently. You can become a sustaining member to Classical King at classicalking.org. Or by giving us a call, 888-598-9810.
3: Okay. Nikhil, did you ever have any of those classes in school where, like, participation points were a part of the grade? You had to raise your hand in class.
0: Yes.
3: You had to participate.
0: I usually failed the class.
3: You got to participate, Nikhil. That kind of thing was preparing you for this moment. Have you gotten your participation points this drive?
0: Mm.
3: I'm talking about taking action, supporting the music. 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
0: Yes, we did.
3: How about you? 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
0: Or by calling 888-598-9810. In fact, let's hear from one of those Gold Star students, Maggie, who participated. Lindsay from Kent, Washington, who said, I attended classical education schools growing up. I played the violin. My sister and I love listening to classical music and reading the scores. I guess they read the scores as they listen to the pieces. They call it brain candy. I love that, Lindsay. Brain candy. Much better than normal candy, I would say. At least it's healthy for you. And thank you for leaving us that comment and for contributing. You can be like Lindsay by going to classicalking.org or calling 888-598-9810. Hey, Maggie, look at this. Goal now down to $2,500.
3: $500 left to raise in the next 28 minutes. We are so close. I was so touched to hear from Lindsay in Kent, because actually I grew up in Kent.
0: I grew up
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0: Mm-hmm.
3: And if you prefer to go old school by the landline, just call 888-598-9810. 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
0: Yes, you do. 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

0: She was feeling that one. That was pianist Olga Kern performing Rachmaninoff's transcription of Fritz Kreisler's Liebesfreude on Classical King 98.1. I'm Nikhil Sarma. Thank you for listening this Wednesday late morning. We're about to hit noon. But before we hit noon, we'll also hit the end of this hour, and we still have a goal. We are looking to raise $2,500 with 20 minutes to go, so it's getting a little tight, but we can do it. We have the best listeners. It looks like we've kind of stalled out at the moment, so we just need one person to get the momentum going once more, start pushing that car down the hill, and pretty soon gravity will take over. Can you be that person? I think so. At classicalking.org or call 888-598-9810. That giggle that you're hearing in the background is the giggle of the famous Maggie Malloy.
1: Oh, geez. 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
0: Yes, we
1: people
0: do.
1: People who listen to Classical King at their flower shops or at their woodworking
0: for
1: studios.
0: For all different reasons, right?
1: Yeah, and people who listen truck driving, or even we heard one time from the mailman who listens in his mail route.
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0: Or by calling 888-598-9810. Like Maggie said, so many places for Classical King to flourish, but it can't flourish without your help. And right now, we're getting a little bit of a helping hand from Krish and Vijaya from Sammamish, who have agreed to match you dollar for dollar. Mm-hmm. That's right. If you make a $50 a month gift, that becomes $100. If you're able to make $200 as a one-time gift, that becomes $400. They are here to entice you to become listener supporters if you haven't yet. Or if you're already a monthly sustainer, they're here to entice you to increase that sustaining donation, because the more the merrier, the more people that we have as part of the team, the better off we're going to be into the future. Krish and Vijaya understand that. We understand that. I'm sure you understand that as well. And with less than 20 minutes to go, 18 to be exact, we're looking to raise now $2,000. So we're at that $2,000 level, which is great. We're down from $3,500. That's where we began the hour, but we're not there yet. We need your help. ClassicalKing.org.
1: Yeah, you could say that Krish and Vijaya are really lighting a fire with this
0: match effect right now.
1: We're keeping the momentum going. We're going to make a blazing trail to the finish line with your support. We already heard from Yao Yao in Seattle, who says, listening to Classical King on my commute and at work helps me feel calm and gives a lot of perspective. I'm also introducing my young son to classical music through the station. Wow, thank you so much, Yao Yao, for sharing this music with your family and loved ones. We're honored to be a small part of your day. Thanks for supporting the music.
0: We are definitely honored, Maggie and myself and everyone here at Classical King, to be part of Yao Yao and his son's journey through the excitingness of classical music. And thanks for showing people how it's done, Yao Yao, because we do need people to lead by example, especially with $2,000 left to raise and 17 minutes to go in the hour. We need people to follow in Yao Yao's example and become listener supporters to the station. A reminder that classical music reminds us of all the triumphs that humans are capable of, all the things that can be done when we come together. A reminder that just because you wrote a great piece of music doesn't mean that you're done. You still need an orchestra of people to come together and perform that piece. That's kind of
1: and
0: like
1: some audience members to listen to.
0: Exactly, right? You can't perform a piece to an empty concert hall. It does take all of us coming together as a community to support things like Classical King, which puts public classical music on the public airwaves. And with 15 minutes to go, looks like we're getting below the $2,000 level. Yeah. Maggie, this is great news.
1: Okay,
0: where are we at?
1: Down to $1,000 to raise, but we've only got 16 minutes to do it. So vital to stay on track during these fun drives, especially because today is the last day. There's this match in effect from Krish and Vijaya in Sammamish. They're going to double your gift right now. So don't hold back. Go to classicalking.org or call 888 888-898-9810.
0: And say it with me.
1: Last day.
0: We need that last day energy as we are within 15 minutes of the hour ending and we still have $1,000 left to raise. Can you be the person to get us into the triple digit range with a gift at classicalking.org or by calling 888-598-9810 as we listen to this mazurka from Coppelia.

0: The Mazurka from Coppelia, ballet music written by Leo Dulieb, performed by the National Philharmonic Orchestra, conducted by Richard Bonning on Classical King. I'm Nikhil Sarma, joined by Maggie Malloy, who's going to give us a quick goal update.
1: I know. Now that this is the time where our hands start to sweat in the hour, because we've got 11 minutes left, and get this, $1,000 left to raise. 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
0: And be one of the 14 supporters who has joined us this hour with a gift at classicalking.org or call 888-598-9810. And you can be the person to get us from 14 people who have contributed this hour to 15. A nice divisible number by five. You know, it's a great number. And to hit this next piece of music, Maggie, I'm going to paraphrase a line from the famous movie Blues Brothers.
1: Okay.
0: It's $800 left to go in the hour. We got a full tank of gas. It's dark. We're wearing sunglasses. Hit it.

0: 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I'm Nikhil Sarma, and we have all the components for a photo finish to this hour during the last day of our fall fun drive. We have a one-for-one match, thanks to Krish and Vijaya from Sammamish, who have agreed to go dollar-for-dollar with you for every gift that you give in the next, let's see, 5.5 minutes. We have Maggie and myself cheering you on. We have the music of Aaron Copland still in our heads. All we need is for you to show up and get us over the finish line with a gift at classicalking.org.
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0: Yes, it does.
1: Gift is vital right now in these final minutes of the hour. Down now to $500 to raise in the next 5 minutes. 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
0: And you know, Maggie, we're so used to counting down these goals, we for a bit were counting up. How many people can we get in on the team for this hour? We had 15 last time I checked. It's probably a little bit higher than that.
1: Yep.
0: But the thing is, there's still more room in there for you, because what you do when you support Classical King is you make a little space on the airwaves for there to be a place for calm and relaxation. You know, there's so many things that can provide you the opposite if that's what you're looking for. But if you need calm and relaxation, you can tune in to Classical King. 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
1: And want to give a shout out and thank you to Christine on Lopez Island, who has taken us along for a journey and a half this morning, Nikhil.
0: Yeah, what
1: Christine
0: you got?
1: Christine says, this morning, Classical King helped me face the legendary traffic from Olympia through Seattle, Linwood.
0: Yeah, that is legendary
1: and
0: traffic.
1: And Everett. And now I am happily at the Anacortes Ferry Terminal, waiting to return home to Lopez Island. Thanks for keeping me calm. Well, thank you, Christine, for keeping Classical King playing during what must have been a several hours ordeal. But the music is here for you the whole time. Anytime you need to tune in for that moment of calm, we're glad to provide it. Thanks for letting us be a part of your carpool, Christine. 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Let us know where you're listening from, what legendary traffic you're dealing with. 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
0: Yes, Christine's epic Odyssean story was one of the 17 people who contributed this hour. 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
1: Just 3 minutes left in this race to the finish line, $500 left to raise. 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
1: Wow.
0: One more person can be, I guess, the 19th person this hour to join in on the team and get us over the finish line. Let's hear from someone that's gotten us so close, Taylor from Linwood, who says, what I love most about Classical King is the commitment to highlighting local musicians, ensembles, and organizations in the Puget Sound. sound. As a violinist in the area, I love turning on the radio and hearing friends, colleagues, and teachers alike.
1: Wow.
0: Well, Taylor, so do we. So do we. It brings us so much joy to hear from local people and people like yourself who have supported the music. And you can be like Taylor. You can follow in her footsteps by going to classicalking.org and being that final person to help us complete the hour on track.
1: Yeah, that's right. Get this, Nikhil. We are down now to...
0: Where are we at?
1: $25 left to raise.
0: $25.
1: That is the
0: maybe we should tell people where we came from, right?
1: Yeah, we started the goal at $3,500 to raise this hour. $3,500 was the initial goal. Down now to... zero.
0: Oh,
1: we just made it.
0: Would you look at that?
1: Oh, thank you so much for your support. We're so grateful that you heard the message, that you believe in the music, and that you did your part to keep the music playing for everybody in the community. Thank you. Thank you. Thank you.
0: Sincerely, thank you. On behalf of Maggie and myself, we couldn't be here doing what we do, doing what we love, if it weren't for you. You know, it does seem like we say this a lot, but we mean it every time we say it. Our future is you. And really, there's no other way to put it. Without us, without you, there wouldn't be us. And we love to continue being here to bring you the music. So thank you for supporting it. Thank you for supporting Classical King, this publicly available resource. 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
0: A taste of the Pacific Northwest, indeed. We're going to begin today's Local Lunch with someone who has been doing so much work in championing early music in Seattle. That is pianist Byron Schenkman. Here he is performing Joseph Haydn's Piano Sonata No. 49 in C-sharp minor.

0: That pianist would be very approving of your gift to Classical King because they do so much to foster the classical community here in the Pacific Northwest, Byron Schenkman. He was performing the Piano Sonata No. 49 in C-sharp minor, written by Joseph Haydn.
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0: 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More info at seattlewindsymphony.org. Well, Maggie and myself have been doing the hard work of preparing a very nutritious local lunch menu for you today. There's plenty of flour spilled all over the floor, a couple of broken eggshells, but the good thing is the food is ready and we just need you to join us at the table with an empty stomach. It's Local Lunch, where we celebrate local classical artistry, kind of like a farm to fresh kind of thing we got going on. 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
2: 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We're putting a spotlight on the talent in our region. We just heard Byron Schenkman performing before this. They were actually my music history professor.
0: That's
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0: right.
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0: What a connection.
2: So there are all kinds of fun connections where we hear from local musicians who walk in and out of the studio every day for performances, who we hear at concerts in the local community, whose concerts we get to promote on the air. 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And that's the ecosystem you're supporting when you give. 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
0: And here, Maggie, is a great comment that kind of illustrates, or I guess shines a spotlight on how the community works. We have Dustin in Tacoma, who gave us a gift. And when he gave us a gift, he said, "I got reconnected to classical music by the organist at my church in Tacoma community." Now Dustin listens to Classical King almost every day, especially the Sunday Compline service. I'm sure he sticks around for the organ loft. And thank you, Dustin, not only for contributing, but for leaving that comment and reminding people that when we say community, we're not talking about this vague concept that only exists in, you know, textbooks and all that. Right. Communities are real, and you showed us exactly how they work. It's by talking with one another and having a shared interest that communities are formed. And thank you for supporting the classical community with your gift. 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
0: And now down to $3,100. 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And we're going to chomp, chomp away at this harp concerto in F by George Frederick Handel, performed by the Seattle Baroque Orchestra, conducted by Stephen Stubbs, joined by harpist Maxine Eilander. 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

0: Another group of musicians who have done the heavy lifting of promoting early music here in Seattle, that would be Stephen Stubbs conducting the Seattle Baroque Orchestra, joined by harpist Maxie Nylander. They were performing the Harp Concerto in F, written by George Frederick Handel.
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0: All right, let's get down to brass tacks, shall we? About a year ago, we lost our federal funding, and it was a very scary time, but it didn't need to be because you stepped up and helped us out, and you covered the deficit. It was only 6 or 7% of our budget, but that's still real money that was invested in the music that you rely on. But you said, well, if that's the case, we will step up and show everybody that we still support this public resource, even if the feds decide they are no longer interested. 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I'm Nikhil Sarma here with Maggie Malloy. We are looking to raise $3,000 with 32 minutes to go this hour, and staying on track of this goal keeps us on track with the overall fund drive. 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
0: Or by calling 888-598-9810 with $3,000 left to raise and 31 minutes to go now. Things are looking a little bit tight. 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
3: As our friend Marilyn in Seattle joined as a listener supporter, thank you, Marilyn. She says, I was raised around classical music, studied piano through school, even got a piano performance degree in college. 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She says, Classical King is a treasure. Wow. Well, Marilyn knows the difference of no ads on Classical King now. Thank you so much for supporting Classical King through the years, for all you've done to keep the music alive. We're so grateful to have you as a part of the family, Marilyn. Thank you. Thank you. 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
0: 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Now at $2,900 left to raise with 28 minutes to go. We can do this. 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And if we haven't heard from you yet, let's hear from you now. classicalking.org.
3: You're so right, Nikhil. You don't have to know all of the composers' names to know how the music makes you feel,
0: yes.
3: How inspired you feel when you hear certain melodies, how connected to the natural world you feel.
0: That's the most important thing.
3: Yeah, that's what really why we're here with this classical music access for everybody. You don't have to have an advanced degree to appreciate classical music.
0: But it helps.
3: And I think that you will enjoy, whether you are a newcomer to music or a tried and true listener, we have a special thank you gift I know you'll love that'll transport you straight to the salons of 19th century Paris. Mm. If you are a fan of solo piano music, nobody does it like Chopin, and we have a collection of Chopin's music performed by Juliana Avdiva at the piano. The collection is called Chopin Voyage, or Voyage. If we were in Paris. Chopin Voyage is yours with a gift of $20 a month or $240 all at once. Juliana Avdiva, an incredible performer. She's recently been featured with the Seattle Chamber Music Society and with the Seattle Symphony as well. She was recently interviewed by us here at Classical King. Just a top-notch performer and such a sensitive performer too. Really insightful with her music and her inspiration behind her performances. So we'd love to send you Chopin Voyage or Voyage. 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

0: The Symphonic Etudes numbers 11 and 12, written by Robert Schumann, performed by the Seattle Symphony, led by Gerard Schwartz. I'm Nikhil Sarma. This is Classical King 98.1, listener supported. 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Our car has stopped working. We just need you to give us a little jump, a little boost to get us going again.
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1: 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The drive wraps up at the end of the day. We don't want to leave us, you know, we don't want to fall short of the goal.
0: Definitely not. No, these goals are really what's important in keeping us on track for the overall fund drive.
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1: 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Kristen says, I enjoy the variety of music. Mozart at 8 and Think Outside the Box at 8 p.m. help calm me and others, as the news can be too much hype and hard to hear after a while.
0: Amen,
1: I totally
0: sister.
1: Agree. Kristen is a Gold Star listener. Mozart at 8 a.m. and Think Outside the Box at 8 p.m.
0: Wow,
1: love
0: that's 12
1: that
0: hours worth of music.
1: Love to hear that you're listening all day with us. 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
0: Or call 888-598-9810 with our goal still hovering at 2,800, hitting a little bit of that lunch slowdown. We get it. You know, you've just eaten. Maybe you're digesting. Maybe you're taking a little quick nap at your desk before you get back to work. But the thing is, we just have 15 minutes left to go in this hour, and we need to raise 2,000. Now 700. Okay, so someone heard the call.
1: 2,700.
0: That's looking good, looking better. We still need to make some, we got some catching up to do, as they say.
1: Yeah, we do.
0: And we need you. If you've been on the fence, how about this? Try becoming a sustaining member to the station. 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
1: Yep, we've already had 5 listener supporters join us this hour to make a difference. 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
0: Yes,
1: but
0: yes,
1: we're looking for a few more people, if we're being honest.
0: One person can make it 6,
1: person,
0: right?
1: Yeah, one person will make it 6. 2 people will make it 7. You will make a difference. 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

0: Tom Collier performing his own Radio Gallop on Classical King's Local Lunch. I'm Nikhil Sarma here with Maggie Malloy. All right, here is a very serious update. We are still at $2,700. We got 12 minutes to go, so we are running behind officially. Now, we can do this. That's the important thing. We can absolutely take care of this goal, but it does take you drop whatever it is you're doing, pick up the phone and call 888-598-9810. 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
1: Yep, just 11 minutes left. 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Still $2,700 to raise in the next 11 minutes. We're turning up the heat now with your gift at classicalking.org.
0: And it was Voltaire's titular character Candide who advised us to not worry so much about the big things, but focus on what you can control. 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

0: Yeah, Candide was a pretty optimistic person at the beginning of that novella by Voltaire, and we heard his optimism evoked in music by Leonard Bernstein's Candide Overture, performed by the Auburn Symphony, conducted by Stuart Kershaw. I'm Nikhil Sarma, joined by Maggie Malloy, still at 2,700 left to raise with 6 minutes to go. We know that you're listening. We know that you're hearing our voices right now. 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
0: We have had six people join in this hour. 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
0: Yes, we are. We've never been closer this hour than we are right now to making the goal, but we still have quite a bit of to go, but we can do it. We just need a few of you to join in and be like Karen from Victoria, who wrote when she donated, "I love the music played on air, especially the softer pieces. I also greatly appreciate the host's musical knowledge. Thank you for sharing the music with your Canadian neighbors." Well, Karen, Canada is a great neighbor to have, especially places like Victoria and Vancouver and Surrey and all the places in British Columbia. So thank you for contributing and reminding us that we have friends across the border. And you can follow in Karen's footsteps and donate to the station and join how many supporters, Maggie?
1: Down. We have seven supporters who have joined this hour. 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That's you listening right now. 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
0: All right, Maggie, let's do our chant. 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
1: Wow.
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Los Romeros, playing a piece written by the patriarch of the Romero family, Celedonio Romero, a piece called Noche in Malaga. This is just one of 33 essential guitar pieces on a spectacular 2-CD set that we have just fallen in love with here at Classical King FM. It's called Essential Guitar, and it is a guitar compilation like no other. 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Again, Mike Brooks with you. 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In the background, Celedonio Romero's Noche in Malaga, played by the late Celedonio and his three sons, collectively known as Los Romeros, but all of them have solo careers as well. In fact, Pepe Romero is queued up next for one of the greatest concertos of all time. It's an hour of guitar favorites, and I'm so excited to spend this hour with you because the guitar is an instrument I just love. It's every man's instrument, and yet it found its place to the concert hall. Such a delight to hear it in that setting. Classical guitar has always been a favorite of mine. And if you love the sound of the guitar as well, then I highly recommend this 2-CD set called Essential Guitar on Decca Records. 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

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We'll hear all of it, I promise. And normally we never talk over the music here at King FM, but this is a fundraising hour, and the message we need to get to you is so important. 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It all comes from a 2-CD set called Essential Guitar. 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

Regal, festive, and chatting. Just some of the adjectives I can think of to describe this piece that has captivated audiences from the moment it was first performed. 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The famous middle movement of the Concierto de Aranjuez in just a moment. Mike Brooks with you here on Classical King FM, and I'm so glad you're with me this hour because you're listening during a time that I get to talk about something that is a personal passion of mine, public radio. 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

One of the great recordings of this masterwork, guitarist Pepe Romero in the Academy of St. Martin in the Fields, the middle movement of Joaquin Rodrigo's Concierto de Aranjuez. It's one of those pieces that just sears itself into your soul, into your being from the first time you hear it. 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

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It's not very often that I struggle for words, but after a piece like that, I think, what could I possibly say to deepen the impact of that music? You know, the truth is, nothing. And that's the beauty of music. It doesn't need any words. But right now, it needs a spokesperson, and that's my role. My role is to tell you that without you, the music simply doesn't exist on the air. Without you, there is no music, just silence. 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Well, we've heard the first two movements of Rodrigo's Concierto de Aranjuez. Here's the finale. 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

Written about the gardens at the Aranjuez Castle in Spain, a trip the composer took for his honeymoon, and you can just hear the joy of new love in this piece. It's all about emotion, because even though the gardens at Aranjuez are beautiful, the composer never saw them. Joaquin Rodrigo was blind, so for him, it was all about the feeling of being on his honeymoon. This concerto is one of the most beloved of all time, and music like this deserves a permanent home on the radio. 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

1-888-598-9810, and that can be yours. Another masterpiece from this 2-CD set we've been featuring all hour. It's called Essential Guitar. That was Isaac Albanese Asturias from his Suite Espanola. Pepe Romero was playing for us here on Classical King FM. 1-888-598-9810. 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Most everything I've played so far is from just the first CD of this set, and I'm going to play at least one more. A piece like that, like Asturias, shows the eloquence and expressiveness of the guitar. It's another piece I think you'll love having in your own collection from Essential Guitar, 1-888-598-9810 or king.org.

This is guitarist Eduardo Fernandez playing Recuerdos de la Alhambra, Memories of the Alhambra region of Spain. And what he's doing here is called a tremolo. It's like a trembling effect on the guitar. Tough stuff, but Fernandez makes it sound so easy. 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

That's Eduardo Fernandez playing for us. That beautiful piece from Elard is Estudio Brillant. Under 15 minutes left in this Essential Guitar Hour, and I haven't even gotten to a fraction of the pieces on this collection. Suffice it to say, it's one of the best, if not the best, collections of guitar favorites we have ever seen at King FM, and that's why we want you to have a copy. But more importantly, we want to welcome you to the King FM family of supporters, because listeners are the single most important source of funding for the music you love on classical King FM. 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
0: And yet another incredibly gorgeous autumn day here at the Classical King Studios under the great view of the Space Needle, where it feels kind of like Friday today.
3: Yeah.
0: This Friday energy is because today is the last day of our fall fun drive. I'm David Wall, so glad to be here with the wonderful, the effervescent Lisa Bergman. Hey, Lisa.
3: Hey, David. Great to be with you.
0: Great to have you here. Our colleagues today have set us up for success and are passing on the baton to us to keep us on track for our fun drive goals, and we do not want to let them down. After all, our future is you, our listener. You make the music possible at Classical King, and oh boy, there's something real exciting happening right now, isn't there, Lisa?
3: There sure is. Man, oh man, oh man. We have, okay, for starters, a triple match. That is, these do not come along very often, and it's right on top of us, and we're enjoying it right now because your gift goes three times as far. More typically in a fun drive, it's a one-to-one match. This means a triple match. Okay, and that's offered up by Sylvia and Steve in Seattle. The other is we have a brand new goal. I just love these goals because I love watching progress.
0: It's nice to give us something to count down to
3: yeah,
0: look forward to.
3: Exactly, and I've got my big bag of kettle corn here to do some chomping. So every time we get a new increased sustainer. So we're looking for 7 this hour, and we can do it. That's in the next 45 minutes. How about it? We can do it when you take action and then watch your gift triple. Go to the phone at 888-598-9810 or give online at classicalking.org.
0: That's right, classicalking.org. And you know, Lisa, one of my favorite words in the English language, and I'm sincere about this, is the word community. We are all so supported by the various communities in our life. We've all got communities of friends, communities of neighbors. And we have communities of musicians. 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You can give us a call at 1-888-598-9810 or become a part of the community at classicalking.org.
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0: Yeah, and when I was just talking about community a few seconds ago, we had one person call in and become a part of that community. Penny in Tacoma donated and said, Classical King makes me feel better about the world. And man, that is so true. 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
3: You know, David, speaking of community, one day I was out weeding in the parking strip, and I heard this music coming from a distance. And it got louder and louder, and I recognized it right away. It was Chopin G minor ballade, and I thought, wow. And then around the corner came this souped-up red, fire engine red convertible with two young bucks in it, and they had their woofers and tweeters cranked way up playing Chopin.
0: Well, talk about that bass.
3: Well, it just blew me away, and I thought, boy, there is a great example of the unexpected benefits of being a part of a community, because we are so diverse, yet we are centered on one thing here at the station.

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1: And I know it's such a gorgeous day outside and you're anxious to be getting outside in it. The workday is coming to an end here pretty soon, but you're listening right now, so it's important that you get on the phone or hop on the website classicalking.org right now to make that gift. And in the next 8 to 10 minutes during this next piece, we want to see that goal dip down to, let's say, 4.
0: Let's say four.
1: And that's very attainable. It just takes a couple more people to call in while we listen to Die Fledermaus, the overture from the opera by Johann Strauss Jr., performed for us here at Classical King by the Berlin Philharmonic, led by Nicholas Harnoncourt.

0: some very lively music for this very lively day that we're having here at Classical King. That was the overture to Die Fledermaus by Johann Strauss Jr., performed for us by the Berlin Philharmonic, led by Nicholas Harnoncourt.
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0: And here during the last day of the Fall Fun Drive, we're all so excited to be listening along with you to the music. And last break, we did set a mini goal for ourselves. Yeah. We had wanted to get our new or increased sustainers down to 4 from 6 out of the original 7 in the hour. And guess what, Lisa? Mm. We made that goal down to 4 new or increased sustainers. We still got to get those 4 by the end of the hour, but we are well on our way. 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And it's that there is a triple match by Sylvia and Steve in Seattle, who have put forth a good chunk of their own money to help invite you, no, to help challenge you to get on the phone or go to classicalking.org and make your gift to Classical King right now in support of the music. 4 new or increased sustainers in the next half an hour, very doable, but it takes your action to get on the 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
3: You know what, David? I was just thinking about this. 1 year ago, Classical King became 100% community funded. 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That's when federal funding for public broadcasting went bye-bye forever. So that was a major change, but it was not the end of the story. The music is still playing because of you. And at Classical King, our future is you. You are in the spotlight. And what a great moment to be there, because when you make your gift right now, it has a triple match attached to it. 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
0: Boy, Lisa, you know, the older I get, the faster and faster time goes by. And that's not helped that in our society, everything is go, go, go all the time. And it's so hard to take some time, find a little space to sit back, relax, and just enjoy the present moment. And that's something the music here at Classical King offers to everyone who tunes in. Whether or not they're able to give and become a sustainer, you know, everyone appreciates the music and everyone gets something out of it and everyone interacts with it in a different way. Like Janice on Mercer Island, who said, "It takes me to a peaceful place. Classical King is so important in our chaotic world." And it's so true. And we do have a thank you gift if you do happen to become a new or increased sustainer. Lisa, want to tell us all about it? Oh, actually, why don't we hear a little bit first?
3: Yeah,
0: I think that's a good idea.
3: That'd be great.

0: You just said the words, David. It takes me to a peaceful place. Mm. Certainly does. What you're listening to is one of our thank you gifts. It's Chopin Voyage with pianist Yuliana Avdiva, and it's a beautiful collection of his Chopin's beautiful music, a deep personal connection with it. Yuliana Avdiva won the prestigious 2010 International Chopin Competition, and she has become a major star around the world. And there are, let's see, how many? 22 selections on this fantastic CD collection. And not only that, there's something special too, that this music is performed on a piano once owned by the legendary pianist Vladimir Horowitz. So you could have Avdiva and Horowitz in your living room at the same time. 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
1: And you know, I feel like autumn is the perfect season for Chopin. 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This weekend I'm hosting a hygge party, having some friends over for some nice comfortable times with some warm beverages, and that Chopin is just the perfect accompaniment.
0: Sure is.
1: 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And taking a look at this goal for the hour with 25 minutes left to go, okay, we're still sitting at four new or increased sustainers, so we're really on the edge of our seat. My palms are starting to get a little bit sweaty as the urgency is starting to build here. Oh, I think we might be, at four. We did it. Whew. Down to three. All right, we want to get that number down at least to two in the next, 10 minutes at the very most. So give right now at classicalking.org.
0: How about a leadership level gift? 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
1: And during this next piece by Bach, we're going to ask you to bring that number down of new sustainers. You got 7 minutes, so that's plenty of time to get on the phone or head to classicalking.org. Here is pianist Cyprian Katsaris performing Bach's Toccata in G.

0: on listener-supported classical King FM, the Toccata in G by Johann Sebastian Bach, performed by Cyprian Katsaris. And when I say listener-supported, I do really mean it. We are in the final day of our fall fun drive, having a great time talking to you, talking to each other, hanging out, listening to the music, and we do have this goal for the hour. Originally, we were trying to get 7 people to step up and give a new or increased sustaining donation. And the good news is, with about 17 minutes left to go, we're down to 3, but that number hasn't really moved in the last 6 minutes, and so we really need you to pick up the phone that might be sitting right next to you and use that phone to either call 888-598-9810 or go online to classicalking.org and become one of these new or increased sustainers and help us get that 3 down to a 2, down to a 1, and finally down to a 0. I'm here with our great friend, Lisa Bergman.
1: Thank you, David. You know, I was just listening to that music and marveling at the fingers of our pianist, Cyprian Katsaris. And the word toccata, the name of that piece, comes from the Italian verb to touch. And I'm wondering how much of our music here at Classical King touches our listeners. I'll bet most of it does, unless it just makes you burst out laughing. 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You can find the music that inspires you, that connects you to beauty and delight. Oh, I could go on and on and on. But there's one thing I haven't mentioned yet, besides the fact that our future is you. This is a deal sweetener. We have a triple match going on right now. Sylvia and Steve in Seattle have offered this up. It's irresistible. Typically, our matches are one-to-one. This is a triple match. Your gift is tripled. 10 becomes 30, 30 becomes 90. You can do the math. But it's not going to happen until you make your gift. So go to the phone right now, 888-598-9810. 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
0: And when you give that gift that becomes tripled by Sylvia and Steve in Seattle, I'm willing to bet you will feel an instant sense of calm and relaxation come over you, knowing that you helped support this wonderful resource of classical music for everyone in the Pacific Northwest and beyond. People like Olivia in Seattle, who says, "My baby and I listen every day." Aww. Now, Lisa, that's exactly the kind of generational stuff that I'm talking about that makes Classical King so special. We've been around for quite a while at this point, quite a number of decades, and we want to be around for more generations to come. And guess what? We've gotten our goal countdown down to 2.
1: Ooh, look at that.
0: New or increased sustainers. It's very exciting. 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
1: And you're probably wondering now, somehow the talk about "my baby and I listen every day" caught your ear, and you're thinking, what in the heck is this sustaining membership thing? 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
1: Okay, now down now two new or increased sustainers left to attract somehow, to pull in like a nice big fish on a line in the next 12 minutes. 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And she said, I love how Classical King is always here to listen to. 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
0: And Ava, when you graduate from those classes, you might walk to The Pomp and Circumstance by Edward Elgar. And it turns out he wrote a number of these Pomp and Circumstance marches. The one we're going to hear next isn't the one you typically hear at graduation, but it's still very good nonetheless. Here's the BBC Symphony Orchestra, led by Andrew Davis, performing the third Pomp and Circumstance March by Edward Elgar.

0: Andrew Davis leading the BBC Symphony Orchestra for Edward Elgar's Pomp and Circumstance March number 3 here at Listener Supported Classical King. I'm David Wall here with our good friend Lisa Bergman. Lisa, how you doing?
1: I'm good. Did you hear, who was it in the orchestra that went whoop there? Did you hear that?
0: I missed it. No, I was distracted.
1: Wow.
0: Well, Lisa, do you remember those magic eight balls that you would shake and it would tell you your future?
1: Yeah.
0: Well, the one that I've got sitting on my desk, I gave it a shake and you want to know what it said? It said something about Classical King. It said, our future is you.
1: Oh.
0: And, you know, we've got one new or increased sustainer left to give in, left to get in this goal countdown. And we don't want to disappoint anybody. We don't want to disappoint the Magic 8 Ball least of all, or else it might predict something a little bit more dire for us. So we got to get somebody on the phone to give us a call at 888-598-9810 or go online at classicalking.org.
1: Yeah, and this is the last day of our fall fun drive. And if you haven't given yet, boy, oh boy, we've got lots of incentive. First of all, you can be the one to push us over into reaching our goal right now. Okay, because we have one left to go for this hour and 4 minutes to do it in. That's our goal update. And you could just use Susan and Lacey as your model. She just gave, and she said, I am glad that the hosts reminded me that today is the last chance to donate during the fun drive. You darn tootin', Susan.
0: We're glad too.
1: Yeah, gosh darn it. So let's take some action here and make our goal. And by the way, your gift will be, I'm not going to give away the surprise. David is going to tell us about it. The point is, make your gift right now. You can do it on the phone at 888-598-9810 or give online at classicalking.org. David, why should they give right now?
0: Thanks so much for tossing it off to me, Lisa. I've been so excited about this triple match from Sylvia and Steve in Seattle. They got so excited about the last day energy happening here at Classical King that they decided that they wanted to invite you and challenge you to help us make our goal. A little bit more news about that later. But Sylvia and Steve have really stepped up to make your gift go three times as far.
1: Wow.
0: Usually it's two times, three times as far. So become a sustaining member today. A sustaining member is super easy to understand. It's just a monthly donation. 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And that's why we really encourage sustaining membership, so that we can look into the future and know just what is going to be coming in. And right now, triple matched by Sylvia and Steve in Seattle, 888-598-9810 or classicalking.org.
1: Is exciting. Oh, you know, and part of the benefits of listening to this station, David, are the stories that our announcers all tell about the music bringing it to life. And like this story, apparently, Richard Strauss was conducting a group of young teaching a bunch of new conductors, and he warned them. He said, when it comes to the woodwinds, never let them out of your sight. He said, if you can hear them at all, they're too loud. Now, David, I'd like for you to comment on that. After all, you are a bassoonist. I don't know if our listeners know that.
0: Well, yeah, and I do have something to say about that. And all I got to say is, you got to look into the row behind us at the brass players, and that's where you'll find the real trouble.
1: Okay. Well, there's no trouble here. Guess what? We made our goal.
0: Okay,
1: yeehaw!
0: Let's go.
1: All right there, Richard Strauss. You can just take that and think about it. And you can still make your gift is still triple matched in the next minute. 888-598-9810 or give online, big green donate button at classicalking.org.
0: That's right. You can be like Stephanie in Seattle, who says, I love this station. My whole family listens to Classical King from morning till night. Well, Stephanie, I love to hear that. We love being available 24/7 to anybody. You know, there's a lot of people with variable life schedules, and some people are up really late at night to tune into Classical King, so they're really lucky that they get to tune into Classical Calm through the night here on Classical King. It's one of the many values you get from your membership.
1: Yes, and I'm just thinking about something, believe it or not, John Lennon, who said that everything is clearer when you're in love. And right now, I'm in love with our listener supporters because we made our goal.
0: Yeah.
1: And there's this triple matching effect made possible by supporters Sylvia and Steve in Seattle. Oh, there's love in the air. 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
0: Seattle Opera, presenting Strauss's Salome. 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And it's the last day of the Fall Fun Drive here at Classical King. Not only is it the last day, but we are entering the last few hours of the drive, the home stretch. We're so close. We're trying. We've got a big number to raise by 7 p.m. We're looking to raise a whole $15,000 in the next 4 hours. And it sounds like a lot, but it's something that's very doable. We've done it before. We can definitely do it again, but it's going to take you stepping up to call 888-598-9810 or give online at classicalking.org. And you don't have to give this, we don't have to get this $15,000 all at once. We break it up into much more manageable chunks. Isn't that right, Lisa?
3: We sure do. We have, okay, this is like my dad used to try and inspire me when I was a kid hiking up the mountain. He'd say, we're 22% of the way, we're 47% of the way, and then we'd be hiking and he'd say we were 47% of the way. I said, Daddy, you said that already. And you know, he couldn't keep his story straight. We are keeping our story straight, and it's very simple. We have a goal for this hour, this very hour, in the next, that makes 46 minutes, $3,500 to raise, and we can do it. Want to know how? Because we have a triple match going on with Sylvia and Steve in Seattle. They are making this whole thing irresistible, and they are trusting that you will understand the importance of making your gift go three times as far, not just twice as far at the normal match. This is triple. So what are you waiting for? Go ahead and go to that phone. You know what? The ultimate inspiration is a deadline. You know who said that, David? Hmm. It was Nolan Bushnell, who invented Pong. Did you ever play Pong?
0: Oh, I've played a fair bit of Pong in my life, yep.
3: Well, he knew what he was talking about. There's a deadline going on here. We got to raise $3,500 by 4 o'clock. We can do it when you take that paddle and that, what do you call those things? Clickers and Pong, the thing.
0: Yeah, paddles in the ball, I suppose. The ping pong ball.
3: Ping pong. Let's go for it and get that match going at 888-598-9810 or give online at classicalking.org.
0: $3,500 is the amount we've got to raise in the next 45 minutes. It's a large amount of money, but we can do it.
3: Yeah.
0: And I know it's a gorgeous day outside and you're itching to get out there as the workday comes to a close. So it's really important that you step up right now to give to Classical King. 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
3: nice.
0: It's thanks to us and the work that we do that has helped lift them up. 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But we can't do it alone. 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
3: With a sustaining membership. Thank you for bringing it up, David.
0: Uh-huh.
3: The best way is a sustaining membership, which basically is easy on your pocketbook, because instead of taking a one big chomp out of your bank account, it takes 12 bites out. Equal bites. You set up the size of those bites, and it's all automated, but you can also control the amount and make changes at any time. So figure 10, 15, $15, $20 a month, and you are an instant sustainer. And those sustaining gifts are triple matched right now. And if you are, okay, no excuses. If you say, well, I'm already a sustainer, you can up your existing sustaining gift too. And that's also matched, triple matched. So go ahead. There's, all the signs are pointing to making your gift right now on this, the last day of our fall fun drive. You know what? We just made some progress.
4: Movement.
3: Okay, $3,300 left out of $3,500. We are going step by step, and each gift matters at 888-598-9810 or give online at classicalking.org.
4: You know, Lisa, I love that you brought up taking little bite-sized chunks instead of taking huge gulps out of the whole thing all at once, because I hear, you know, about these studies where when you're eating a meal, it's so much better to take small bites and, you know, really focus on chewing your food and enjoying the experience. 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
3: You know, David, I didn't know we were going to be talking about digestion this hour, but since we are, I'd like to compare the listening experience to this station like going to one of those fantastic conveyor belt sushi places. You know, you can't resist, and these things come winding by. Oh, I think I'll take that one. That one looks good. And then pretty soon you've got a stack of little empty plates, and they're all in different colors, and that's the time comes when you have to pay the piper. And that's exactly what goes on here at Classical King. You can listen for free for days, months, even years. But when are you going to pay the piper? When are you going to take part as a listener supporter to keep the music coming? That's a big question, and you can answer it very easily right now by saying now.

And when you do, your gift will be triple matched, thanks to Sylvia and Steve in Seattle. A very exciting opportunity to take advantage of right now. Help us get down to, let's say, $2,800 as we enjoy this Symphony No. 23 by Mozart, performed for us by the Amsterdam Baroque Orchestra, led by Toon Koopman.

0: On Classical King, Tone Kopman leading the Amsterdam Baroque Orchestra for Mozart's Symphony No. 23.
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0: Nordic Chamber Music presenting their Finnish concert, Sisu, in Seattle. 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October 10th at St. Luke's Memorial Episcopal Church in Tacoma, and October 11th at University Presbyterian Church. Information at nordicchambermusic.org. I'm David Wall, here with our wonderful friend Lisa Bergman, here on the last day of our fall fun drive. Things are getting really exciting, and I'm starting to think that I might need to go buy a lottery ticket, because before that last piece, I said we needed to get that goal down to $2,800 from $3,300. And get what? Guess what, Lisa? We did that. We are sitting now at exactly $2,800.
2: Great.
0: So thank you if you've already stepped up. But we do still have $2,800 left to raise in the next half an hour. But fortunately, we've got our friends Sylvia and Steve in Seattle who have stepped up to put their own money on the table to make this a triple match. Not the double match that we normally do for these drives. This is a triple match, meaning that your money goes three times as far. So step right up to the plate and hit that ball out of the park by donating at classicalking.org.
2: You know what? We have something to share with our listeners right now, which is a very important, truthful concept. Our future is you. And that means that every listener who gives to Classical King shapes what comes next. It's as simple as that. And we are encouraging you to step forward. This is the last day of our fall fun drive. And the moment, this is, and David is right, we are getting very excited here because it's like the barn door syndrome. I was just down on Mercer Street, and Seattle Opera has a little A board down there, and it says forecast 100% chance of drama.
0: That's right.
2: Wow. Well, I think we should put a Classical King A board that says forecast 100% chance of ka-ching, because all this money is going to come our way when people, our listeners, are fathoming this triple match that's in effect. So your gift is actually tripled. 10 becomes 30. 100 becomes 300. Make your gift right now. Go to the phone and call us at 888-598-9810 or give online at the big green donate button at classicalking.org.
0: And that same A board could also read 100% chance of calm, because that's what listeners turn to Classical King for, again and again, that calming relaxation. Even when sometimes the music is a little bit more jaunty and exciting, it still has that great calming effect. And I know you're looking at the clock, looking at the end of the workday coming up here soon, and dreading that drive home. And we know that you rely on the Classical Commute with Mike Brooks to help stave off a little bit of road rage. And those are the kind of services that you support when you give to Classical King, like Margaret in Seattle, who says, Classical King is the most mind-renewing thing in my environment. And I just love that phrase, mind-renewing. It's something that I feel like we just don't get enough of. But here at Classical King, we get plenty of it. And good news, our goal has moved down to $1,900. So keep those calls coming and keep heading to classicalking.org.

0: 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She made history in 1933, and her music broke important barriers in the classical music world and helped to expand the definition of the American symphonic tradition. Florence Price, and we are honoring her with a thank you gift right now. It's features two innovative, vibrant, and important symphonies by Florence Price, her symphonies numbers 1 and 4, and you're listening to one of them right now. 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Oh, we're getting close, David. I can feel it. Make your gift right now, and it'll go 3 times as far.
1: 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Help us get rid of this $1,900 goal. Yeah. We've got about an 8-minute piece coming up next, so let's go big. You know, $800 in the next 8 minutes. Let's get that goal down to $1,000 as we take a listen to Engelbert Humperdinck's Hansel and Gretel Overture performed by the Bavarian Radio Symphony Orchestra, led by Donald Runicles.

0: On listener-supported Classical King FM, Donald Runicles leading the Bavarian Radio Symphony Orchestra in that performance of the overture to Hansel and Gretel by Engelbert Humperdinck. I'm David Wall, joined by our friend Lisa Bergman. We're so excited. We're really feeling this final day of the Fun Drive energy. We're really feeling like it's Friday in here, but we know that's not true. But we can pretend just for the next couple hours.
1: Yep.
0: And, you know, it's really exciting in here because before that piece started, I asked you to help get that gold down from $1,800 down to $1,000 in 8 minutes. And guess what? Not only did we get it down to $1,000, that gold got down to $900.
1: Yeah.
0: So people are listening. People are out there stepping up to support the station that they believe in, and it's really exciting.
1: Yeah, it is. And you got to stop thinking like that, Dave. Well done. Okay, so the minutes remaining for our goal to be reached is 16 minutes. Okay, to earn the $900 in trust money from our listener supporters who know that when they support the station, they are playing an important role. Our future is you. That means that every listener who gives to Classical King shapes what comes next. And we have a triple match in effect, and not just a one-to-one match, a double match. Your gift will go three times as far, but it's only until 7 o'clock tonight. You are listening now. Go for it. And I've got a question. This may just send you right to the phone. David, why does a golf ball have dimples?
0: I don't know, Lisa.
1: Okay.
0: Please tell me.
1: I shall. The dimples reduce the drag, which allows the ball to have better lift, so it travels farther and straighter. Just like our listeners who are headed right down the hall to the phone right now to call 888-598-9810 like a dimpled golf ball, or they can go online at classicalking.org.
0: Yeah, help us get that hole in one by reaching our goal for this hour. We know that you depend on Classical King for this calm and relaxing oasis. We depend on it too. You know, sometimes, you know, I try to be informed and read the news in the morning, and then sometimes I feel like I have like a mini existential crisis. And when that happens, I have to turn my own self to the music here at Classical King so that I can, you know, breathe.
1: Yeah.
0: And I know that a lot of our listeners feel the same thing. Like Karen in Seattle, who says, I listen to Classical King every day and often at night. I could not do without you. Well, I feel that. And Karen, we also couldn't do it without you. So thank you so much for stepping up and supporting Classical King today.
1: Yeah. And one of the best ways, I'm not going to qualify that. I'm going to say the best way to sustain the music is your sustaining monthly gift. That's a sustaining membership. It's an automated donation, and you can make it to Classical King. You can control the amount. 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Maybe you'd like to up your existing sustaining membership. That's matchable too. 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
0: That's right. $20, $30, $50, $100 a month. It's all tripled right now thanks to Sylvia and Steve in Seattle. In the next 14 minutes, I know we can get this gold down a lot further than it's currently sitting at $900, and it just takes you. 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
0: That's right. $900 left to go. My palms are getting a little bit sweaty as yep. we're in anticipation of the next 13 minutes trying to get that goal down to zero. So give us a call during this next piece. It's about 3 minutes long, so I want to see that number get down to $500 if we can. I've had good luck so far, so don't drop the ball this time. Give us a call, 1-888-598-9810 or classicalking.org, as we listen to this chamber concerto in A by Johann David Heineken, performed by the Musica Antiqua Cologne, led by Reinhard Goebel.

0: the chamber concerto in A by Johann David Heinigen, performed for us on Classical King by Musica Antiqua Cologne, led by Reinhard Goebel. David Wall here with Lisa Bergman, popping in between the pieces to give a quick goal update. Down to $750 to raise in the next 9 minutes. What part of that can you take care of? $10, $20, $50. 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
0: That's right. $750 still left to raise in the next 7.5 minutes. 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

0: Harlem Classical King Wynton Marsalis was playing the trumpet for Henry Purcell's Abdelazer, joined by the English Chamber Orchestra, led by Anthony Newman. I'm David Wall here with Lisa Bergman. And Lisa, I think that's what kids these days call a bop. That tune is just so jaunty and so much fun. It inspired Benjamin Britten to write his Young Person's Guide to the Orchestra. 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The theme for this drive has been Our Future is You, because when the CPB eliminated funding for public radio, it was you who stepped up to complete the funding gap for public radio. Yeah. 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
1: Like Deborah, who stepped up just now, and she's from Seattle, and she said, I have been listening to Classical King a lot lately, and it has been very encouraging. Know what you mean, Deborah. Mm-hmm. Thank you so much for being a model of action. And in the next 4 minutes, we have got to get to this, reach our goal, now down to $50.
0: We're so close.
1: I think we can get there, David.
0: Oh, my gosh.
1: Okay, be the $50 donor, and that'll actually equal $150 when you've made it with the triple match in effect. 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
0: Yeah, Lisa, you breezed by something really crucial really quickly, just that triple match from Sylvia and Steve in Seattle. That is a very, those few words are doing a lot of heavy lifting in that sentence. $50 becomes $150. $100 becomes $300. That's going to be huge to help us cross the finish line here in the next 3.5 minutes. Just $50 left to go. What can you do to help take a chunk out of that? 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You hear us talk about that a lot because there's really good reason for it. It helps us look down into the future to see what kind of money is going to be coming in every month. The sustaining membership is a monthly donation. 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
1: 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That's what you're supporting when you make your gift right now. We've got this $50 goal still
0: so close.
1: Oh, man.
0: Oh, my
1: gosh. 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We can get there. Well, what am I saying? 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
0: Imagine running a marathon. 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
1: Yeah.
0: 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I love the Saturday morning Met Opera. 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
1: We did it.
0: Can you look at that? 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
1: Zero. 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
0: And Lisa, check this out. 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
0: And now let's take a listen to some music from Rafe Vaughan Williams, the Norfolk Rhapsody No. 1, performed by the Academy of St. Martin in the Fields, led by Neville Mariner.

0: On Classical King, Ray Vaughan Williams, Norfolk Rhapsody in number one in E minor here at Classical King. It's 11 minutes now after 4 o'clock. Mike Brooks with you, along with Classical King's Sean McLean. You bring great music like that to the airwaves. We'll give you all the details right after this.
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0: And on Classical King, here we are. It's Wednesday the 7th, and here we are at the end of the Big Fall 2026 Fun Drive. Yes, today is the last day. So if you've been saying, I'll get round to it, well, this is round to it time for you right now. Let's hear from you at Classical King, because after all, you are our future here at Classical King. 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
3: And part of the you-ness of our future here at Classical King is that we like to know you, and we're always delighted, Mike and I are, to hear from you personally, where you're calling from, writing from, what your name is. But we also feel like we know you to one extent, which is that you love to sweep in at the last minute during these fall fun drives.
4: Oh, so true.
3: Yeah, and be the hero, and we are not going to discourage that. And we've got just the thing for you who has been waiting this whole time.
0: Please.
3: Yeah, that is, talk about an incentive, a triple match.
0: Oh.
3: That means that if you have $20 a month to contribute to keeping the music going, that becomes $60 a month. Your $10 becomes $30. You can do the math.
0: That's powerful stuff.
3: All of this is made possible by Sylvia and Steve in Seattle, who could have just put money on the table, but the nature of the coins they've thrown onto that table is that they're for you to use to triple the power of your donation. Why wouldn't you do that? Now, I gotta say, that's only until 7 p.m., so take advantage of what Sylvia and Steve have so generously offered, which is to just make your donation, whatever you can afford, three times more powerful when you click the donate button at classicalking.org.
0: All right, and again, let's stress that. You said 7 o'clock, and that's, oh, I got a couple hours here, but think about it. 5 o'clock's going to happen. 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Oh, you know what? 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
3: Mike can only begin to scratch the surface of everything that's been made possible by listener support. 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
0: Indeed we do, yeah. Shout outs and thank you to Annika in Seattle, who says, Classical King is my soundtrack for my commute and daily life. It brings me a lot of peace and joy. And Sean, that's something that we hear oh so often.
3: Oh, yes.
0: Peace and joy and calm would be the three words at the very top of the list. 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We started this hour looking to see if we could get 7 new sustaining memberships. That sounds like a very doable thing.
3: It does. Well, right now, it's 17 minutes past the hour, and before 5 o'clock is up, we want to hear from 7 of you who are saying, I've been becoming a monthly sustainer. That's the goal. It's important we stay on goal, and what an incentive you have, let me remind you, in case you didn't hear what Sylvia and Steve have made possible, a triple match. 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And only because your timing was so great and you waited for these remaining few hours until 7 to click that donate button at classicalking.org. Looking for 7 of you to call, totally doable. I guess we'll have to give some music, maybe, to incite.
0: Sweeten the deal? Yeah. So throughout history of music, there's always been benefactors. Our next composer certainly had one. Joseph Haydn played for a prince. So if there are any princes tuned in, fine. We would love to have you be our benefactor. 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ClassicalKing.org as we listen to Mr. Haydn's Symphony No. 2 in C.

0: Sinfonia Finlandia. We heard Patrick Galois lead them through Joseph Haydn's Symphony No. 2 in C. It's 4:28 here at Classical King. Mike Brooks along with Classical King's Sean McLean. Coming up, how you make music like that possible after this.
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0: And at Classical King, here we are together on this, the last day of our big fall fundraiser, 2026 Fund Drive. 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So with that thought in mind, we're looking to see if we can increase the membership, get more people to join the community here at Classical King. We began the hour looking for 8 new or increased sustainers, and Sean, we've made some progress, now down to 6. So yay, thank you very much if that was you, and if it wasn't you yet, well, then please consider what we're about to let you know about how important you are to this radio station.
3: That's right. And there has never been a better incentive. Considering that this all comes to a close at 7 p.m. tonight, how to get you to realize how far your money can go? Well, one way to do that is not to double the amount with a match, but to triple it. And that's precisely what Sylvia and Steve have done in Seattle. Your $10 becomes 30, your 100, 300, your 1,000, 3,000. 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And it doesn't have to be any one of those amounts I just gave in as an example. 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And then your blood pressure will go.
0: Oh. Tell me all about it. Yeah, calm and relaxing, Sean, is indeed one of the, that's at the top of the list of things that we hear as to why people tune in to Classical King. Yes, we love the music, but it also just helps center me, keep me calm when it gets stressful. And I've just, you know, I've heard enough of the news for today. So can I just unwind a little bit and hear something pleasant? Yes, you can. Classical King is not just a radio station. It is a commercial-free musical sanctuary. No news or ads, just beautiful, inspiring music whenever you need a break from life's, let's call it, noise. To that effect, we want to say thanks and a shout out to Mark and Charles in Coral Gables, Florida. They say, we love the programming and the vibes of Classical King. So Mark and Charles, thank you so very much for acting on that and becoming sustaining members here at Classical King FM. 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
3: Let's hear from 6 of you before the hour is up. And if you're thinking, yeah, but how much? Well, first of all, just remember, it gets tripled thanks to the match by Sylvia and Steve in Seattle. But one good place to start would be with something that's been rather popular during this fall fund drive.
0: Would be?
3: A $12 a month contribution, which, by the way, right now, with the triple match, becomes $36 towards the music. We will put in your hands our thank you gift of the amazing 4 symphonies of Florence Price, who made history in 1933 as the first black woman to have a composition performed by a major American orchestra. One of the things that Florence Price did is incorporating as the third movement in her symphonies, not what Haydn and Mozart did with a minuet or a scherzo, but rather a syncopated African-American dance involving hand clapping, cross rhythms, body percussion. It's called the Juba, and Florence Price stamped her own cultural heritage onto the European symphonic form, as in this third movement that's part of the collection of symphonies of Florence Price.

0: Well, it's a dance like a minuet, but that's no minuet.
1: No. Do you think that orchestra had fun just swinging it like that?
0: I mean, sometimes you got to teach orchestras how to swing, but this one seems to know how to swing.
2: They got it, yeah.
0: In this recording of the four symphonies of Florence Price, all of which have third movements with this juba dance that was her contribution from that culture that she inherited. It could be yours for $12 a month as a sustaining member or $144 outright. Either way, got $12 a month, which is pennies on the day. That becomes $36 a month, which really adds up over the year thanks to the generous triple match by Sylvia and Steve in Seattle. Never been a better time. And Mike, we see that we've had one more person call in.
1: We looked to begin the hour seeing if we could get eight new or increased sustainers. And thank you if that was you that just made it drop down now to five. New sustaining memberships here at Classical King FM. And if you have not yet acted on this, well, for heaven's sakes, go over to classicalking.org, click that donate button. Like I always say, swing over to the thank you gifts after you've done that. And that's the big choice that you have to make, the decision. And if you can do on Classical King, become a sustaining member, you can grab this wonderful thank you gift, Florence Beatrice Price, Symphonies number 1 and 4. It's yours.
0: One through four, excuse me.
1: Yeah, yes, yeah. Wow, what am I saying? So yeah, let's hear from you right now at classicalking.org or 888-598-9810. Now down to five new sustainers with 27 minutes left to go.
0: And it's doable. And here's one way that it might be. Now, Mike and I are deadly serious when we say it's not the amount that you can come up with that matters. It's the participation when there's a triple match in effect.
1: Right.
0: That said, if you have the ability to become a sustaining member at $84 a month or $1,000 a year or more, that makes you a leader in supporting classical music in the Pacific Northwest. And we welcome you to what we call the performance circle. So that means studio equipment, streaming bandwidth, powering the transmitter, those real costs behind every note you hear, those costs which are going up, you'd be part of making sure that that is sustainable with your monthly gift of $84 or more. We welcome you to the performance circle, which has its own perks, but the main perk is your sense that you are leading the charge in providing this music to the ears of the world. Consider joining our performance circle if you can. With a triple match in effect, it goes pretty far towards keeping those bigger costs under control, and we would thank you. But Mike, we always say this. It's if you have the means, great. Otherwise, there's a triple match in effect. Your $5 has great power right
1: Absolutely,
0: now.
1: Absolutely, yeah. $5 turns to 15 times 12 months. You get the idea. It's powerful math. Well, you consider all that mathematics. Let's listen to a nice piece of tune, music that exercises the other side of the brain. Here is Franz Schubert's Gretchen at the Spinning Wheel on Classical King.

0: On Classical King, Lilia Zilberstein playing for us Franz Schubert's Gretchen at the Spinning Wheel on Classical King. It is 18 minutes to go now until 5 o'clock, 4:42 on this Wednesday afternoon. But it's not just any Wednesday afternoon. It is the last day of Classical King's Fall 2026 Fun Drive, where our future is you. It truly is in your hands. Things changed a year ago with the loss of federal funding, and now we are 100% community supported. That's why we turn to you but a couple times a year to show you how important you are and to give a chance to support the music that you enjoy every day of the year. Sean, we started off looking to see if we could get 8 new or increased sustaining members. We're more than halfway through the hour, almost 3/4 of the way through the hour, but only halfway through this goal.
1: I'm not worried because right? I know we have the best listeners, right? and you also just have this great incentive right now. So, ooh, you know, Mike mentioned the federal funding that went away. I see that as a silver lining because it means the station can really be 100% about community support.
0: True.
1: And that's where you come in. And if you're, we know you, we know the one you're listening right now, the one who says, I'm going to sweep in at the last minute and be the savior. Well, okay. We are absolutely condoning that because we've got a triple match in effect. Thanks to Sylvia and Steve in Seattle. We're waiting to hear from 4 of you. If one of the 4 of you is listening and says, wait, does that mean my $10 becomes 30 and all I did was just choose this time? Yeah, you got that part right. So when we say our future is you, we're not kidding. 100% community supported, and with the generosity of listeners like Sylvia and Steve who care so much about the station, they want to see that money on the table get taken up by you and disappear before 7 tonight. Has there ever been a better time to click at classicalking.org?
0: Indeed. One of the top reasons that we hear from listeners when they offer in their support and then offer up a comment is that we are calm and relaxing. Those two words are at the very top of that short list of people.
1: All of us can use a little of that.
0: No kidding. Yeah. It's like, you know what? Can I just turn down the noise a little bit and hear something pleasant and just take my mind off of all the chaos? Well, here we are. But here we are thanks to you. If you enjoy calm and relaxing, remember that it is your sustaining donation to Classical King made right now that makes that happen. So before the day wraps up and we're coming up here on 5 o'clock, you're going to be logging off the laptop, heading out to the office of the shop, and you're going to go, ah, you know what? I forgot. Well, it wraps up tonight at 7 o'clock, so don't let this get away from you. Right now, let's hear from you at classicalking.org, like David in Tacoma, who became a sustaining member. And David added, I listen to Classical King every day, all year long. Classical music helps me go to sleep each night. Isn't that just golden?
1: Yeah, it is, because it's a reminder of a time when people had something called an attention span, and when you know, music was constructed entirely by will and no AIs involved, none of that stuff. We don't do any of that AI stuff here either. But here's the thing. If your attention span has been shortening over the last 10 years, well, you're in a club, because that's been happening with all the hammering of data that we get all day long. Classical music makes you go, ah, all right, that's right. There was this time when people could really slow down and let it come in at the pace of human absorption, I guess. Well, here's the good news. It takes 2 minutes, which is about the attention span of the average YouTube video.
0: Okay.
1: Right? It takes about that much time, which is really not a huge commitment, to go on, say how much you would like to give monthly, and become a sustaining member, the gold standard membership here at Classical King. Why does it matter? Because that's a steady source of income that we can rely on, which means that you can sit back and say, I don't have to make that happen next month and next month. I've already made it happen. $10 becomes $30. $50 becomes $150. Isn't that powerful with the triple match in effect? We're looking for 4 more sustainers. Oh, 3 now.
0: Ooh,
1: that's good news before the hour is up.
0: Thank you.
1: And that's you with your click at classicalking.org.
0: All right. You appreciate the music. You've told us that so many times, the stories, the connection that you get to the community, and the beauty that Classical King adds to the day or the week. Right now, then, is the time to support that music that you love so much. 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Here's that number, 1-888-598-9810. But let's hear from you at Classical King, and then we'll be giving you a shout out too with your comments and your increased sustaining membership and maybe tripling your money.
1: That's right. 3 more of you, if you call, it would be great. You'd be joining in with Snohomish listener Nona, who says, I love Classical King because your music is always first rate. The music director makes excellent choices. Well, I'll tell you what, Nona, Mike and I will pass that along to Aaron Stace, who is our music director. He does have great taste. He listens to it all before it goes out over the airwaves. And I'm sure he'd be delighted to know that that's one of the reasons why you have joined our community. It's people, people, people. And in this particular case, with a couple hours left and a triple match in effect, the person is you.
0: Ooh.
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0: All right, again, that triple match is in effect thanks to Sylvia and Steve in Seattle, but only until 7 o'clock, so time is running out on this way to make your money go three times as far. 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Let's give a listen to Dvorak's Slavonic Dance, the number 2 in E minor. Here's the Hungarian State Orchestra. Adam Fischer is going to conduct them.

0: Long before there was a Dancing with the Stars, there were overnight sensations like that guy right there, Antonin Dvořák, and that's one of the pieces that made it happen, his Slavonic Dances. That was number two in E minor. We heard the Hungarian State Orchestra, led by Adam Fischer. It is 7 minutes to go now until 5 o'clock. 7 minutes to go to reach this hourly goal that we began with, looking to see if we could get 8 new or increased sustaining memberships, and we have a match that's in effect to kind of sweeten that deal. Sean, we began with 8 new. We're now down to two.
1: Which is good news. And considering that there's 6 minutes left in this hour, that means you and then your best friend you've told about this. And by the way, when you pass along the message to become a sustaining donor to your best friend, uncle, aunt, daughter, sister, you name it, don't forget to mention that match that Mike has mentioned. Triple match, wow. Not a double match. Your $10 becomes $30, and on it goes. Let's hear from you in the remaining minutes.
0: All right, there are 6 minutes left to go in this hour. We're looking for 2 new or increased sustaining memberships. Will you do that? And I know you are. Let's listen to this piece from Orazio Vecchi. It's called Clorinda. The Ludwig Guttler Brass Ensemble is going to play it.

0: What a sweet sound from the Ludwig Guttler Brass Ensemble on Classical King. They played Orazio Vecchi's Clarinda. It's 4 minutes to go until 5 o'clock. 4 minutes to be matched dollar for dollar, triple matched actually, thanks to Sylvia and Steve in Seattle. This is only going to happen until 7 o'clock tonight. We have an hourly goal that is in effect right now, Sean McClain, and we started off seeing if we could get 8 new or increased sustainers this hour. And this hour now has 4 minutes left, so...
1: And we're down to a number that proves our point and our theme, which is that the future is you. Ooh. It's you right now listening. One more.
0: Oh, one?
1: That's just it.
0: All right.
1: So in the next couple of minutes, you who are listening, who have yet to join the community, we bring you in with open arms, and you can be following, for example, the quote of somebody who took advantage of that triple match listening in Duval, where TJ says, "Even as a metalhead, I love Classical King. It's easily the most listened to station in my home." Well, here's the thing, TJ. You know that Steve Vai and Yngwie Malmsteen and Eddie Van Halen, they got all those screaming fast licks from Vivaldi and Bach.
0: There you go.
1: It's all connected, right? So just follow TJ into the membership good feeling, a sustaining membership feeling. Take advantage of that triple match that's in effect right now and become a sustainer, which is what?
0: Yeah, sustaining membership. You hear us toss that term around. So what exactly is that? Well, it's where you give a fixed amount, which you can change. You give a regular amount on a monthly basis, and that could be $10 or $12, $15, whatever works for you. And again, knowing that, you know, oh, my $10 isn't going to make, because it is triple matched right now. So that 10 turns into 30 times 12 months of the year. You get the idea. That becomes a great big number, like 360. So please consider becoming a sustaining member right now. Help us reach the hourly goal. You do that by going to classicalking.org, click on that donate button right there, and you're on your way. And if you'd rather, you can talk to an operator at 888-598-9810.
1: You know, there's compounding interest. This is compounding membership because, as Mike was saying, $10 that becomes 30 and you play that out over the next 12 months, it's powerful math. And all you need to do is take advantage of the good timing that you happen to be hearing us in the time when the triple match is in effect. Looking for one more of you. When that happens, we will most definitely thank you, as we do to a listener in Spanaway who was part of getting this number down.
0: Yeah, shout outs and thanks to Megan in Spanaway, who says Classical King helps me relax enough to sleep and introduces me to new artists too. See, that's the magic of this wonderful music that we can put out, and the magic of this more than a radio station. It gives you a place that, you know, if you will, I'll use the word escape to, because every now and again, you just need a little bit of a getaway, and this is the place for that. But it is only the place for that thanks to you. ClassicalKing.org or 888-598-9810. Become a sustaining member and get triple matched.
1: You know, there's part of me that wants to say, speed up so you can slow down. And Mike and I have been speeding things up to say it's important that we stay on track financially so that we can have what? So that we can have a moment with the music that calms your nervous system, flushes out the data, and lets you think, okay, I'm in this beautiful world. Well, we sped things up. You are the best listeners. We know that already. And guess what? Thanks to you, we made it. We made that goal of increased sustainers for the hour. So thanks to you, we can say that the music can continue. 1-888-598-9810. There is a match that's still in effect. So if you're thinking right now with the remaining hours and there are two more to go before 7 o'clock, you could still join at this point and have your match tripled.
0: All right. 888-598-9810, classicalking.org. 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